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3: From Feature Story News in Washington, I'm James Goodison. The US says it's completed a wave of strikes on sites in Iran, including military command centers and drone factories. It's after Tehran fired at US bases in Jordan and at ships in the Strait of Hormuz. Iran says three people, including a two-year-old child, were killed in US strikes. They claim to have struck an airbase in Jordan and destroyed three F-35 fighter jets, as well as two drone hangars at an airbase in Kuwait. UK Defence Secretary Wes Streeting says Britain is pushing for de-escalation.
4: That's clearly in everyone's interest, given the impact that this war is having on shipping in the Strait of Hormuz and the economic price that we're all paying as a result. Let's hope that we begin to see a return to de-escalation in the coming days. But as events overnight shows and the events in the last week have shown, this is a fragile situation.
3: Evacuees will be able to return to their homes in southwestern France after a huge wildfire stabilized overnight. The blaze forced more than 300,000 evacuations across France and Spain and burnt 42,000 hectares in France alone. Firefighters have held the perimeter for several days but say they've not yet fully extinguished it. Ross Cullen reports from Bordeaux.
5: The first thing to note on Thursday is it is cooler, 20 degrees cooler, in fact, down from the highs of 42 yesterday. Today, 22 at the moment, and also it has been raining. Thunderstorms this morning in the Bordeaux region, bringing some relief to the firefighters continuing to battle those huge blazes. But we have also seen a note from the top administrative official here in the Bordeaux region on Thursday. She has been saying that the fire has not been progressing. It has been a calm night overall in terms of the management.
3: European nations have agreed to boycott the World Cup if Gianni Infantino goes ahead with selling off part of FIFA. The president has plans to receive the first financing in less than 100 days from private investors in an accelerated launch of its new venture. UEFA say they unanimously and unequivocally reject their proposal. From Brussels, here's William Denslow.
6: This UEFA emergency meeting, an opportunity for its members to get on the same page in reaction to this bombshell FIFA announcement that could give subsidies minority stakeholders a control to a degree on future FIFA tournaments, including the World Cup. FIFA's president Gianni Infantino says that this could recoup billions of dollars for FIFA's members in the future. There has been serious criticism, including from the UK Prime Minister Andy Burnham. He says that the World Cup is the world's greatest sporting event and it's no one's right to sell it.
3: From bureaus worldwide, this is Feature Story News.
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0: 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Here's your forecast for Ajo.
2: Tonight, mostly clear, low right around 82 for a Friday, sunny and toasty, high near 109. Friday night, mostly clear, low right around 83. Saturday, sunny and toasty, high near 110. Saturday night, mostly clear, low right around 83. Currently in Ajo, it's 109 degrees.
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11: 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Tacos El Tarasco on Highway 85 in Ajo.
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0: online at ahoradio.org. This is Z89.3. It's Thursday. My beautiful bride right here at my side. Hello, Heidi. How are you?
1: Hi, I'm good. How are you?
0: I'm good. I've got a Dear John letter today, and I feel bad for this dude. He bought a home a couple years ago, and he's got a friend from high school who, at the same time that he was buying this house, was being evicted from his apartment. So now he's in this guy's basement, and he's been there 3 years, and he's going, I need him gone. Because this guy's going to get married, and he's like, I need him out of here, but how do I do this? How do I kick my friend out when he has nowhere to go? So it's
1: in
0: a tough one.
1: In 3 years, he couldn't save up something? That's insane.
0: Yeah, you'll hear the rest of the story, because he also has a bunch of school debt from school that he went to but didn't graduate, and he's never been able to keep a job. So
1: not your problem.
0: I understand that, but it's his friend and he wants to take care of his friend. So I'm hoping we have some good advice for need to move on. You can chime in at facebook.com/John and

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0: Now with today's reason to party, here's my beautiful bride, Heidi Small. What do you have for me there, Heidi?
2: Today is Share a Hug Day.
0: Oh.
2: My family's huge huggers.
0: You know,
2: I probably hugged
0: a dozen times or so up until I met you guys.
2: Yeah.
0: And then it's like that many times in a day.
2: Yeah.
0: My family, we're really not huggers.
2: Yeah. Oh,
0: and now
2: we're huge
0: I give
2: huggers.
0: My mom a hug when she comes to visit or when I go to see her, I give her a hug. But you ever notice that she's not
2: really... Yeah, I always hug your family.
0: But you ever notice that my mom's not really a hugger?
2: I remember the first time...
0: That's fine. Whatever.
2: I hugged Grandma Coons. Like, we had just started dating. And I hugged Grandma Coons. And then I heard your sister say to our sister-in-law, she's like, oh my God, Heidi just hugged Grandma.
0: Yeah, we're not a hugging family.
2: Why not?
0: What's wrong with
2: that? I always hugged Grandma after that.
0: Yes.
2: Well, anyway, the cocktail for today is called the Big Hug.
0: Oh, nice.
2: And it's got Irish cream, creme de cacao, hot chocolate.
0: It's one that you say wrong, by
2: and whipped cream. It's not cocoa.
0: All right. Well,
2: is it supposed to be creamed cacao?
0: Tell me
2: how it's supposed to be said, because it's C-A-C-A-O.
0: All right.
2: It's not cocoa.
0: I'll have to find the email now. I got an email 2 days ago. That's one of them, though. Anyway, we're working on it. I just haven't told her how to say it, because this is also kind of fun.
2: Well, whatever. I'm going to look it up then.
0: No, don't look it up. Don't ruin all the fun. All right. I've got a link to that drink. It's in the show notes for today at John.

0: 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Here's your forecast for Ajo.
1: Tonight, mostly clear, low right around 82 for a Friday, sunny and toasty, high near 109. Friday night, mostly clear, low right around 83. Saturday, sunny and toasty, high near 110. Saturday night, mostly clear, low right around 83. Currently in Ajo, it's 106 degrees.
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0: Now, surveys and studies and such a new study suggests the biggest obstacle to people eating insects might not be the disgust. It would be the surprise. Researchers in Portugal monitored participants' brain activity and their heart rates while they tried insect-based protein, and they found their bodies reacted with increased attention and excitement. Surprisingly, most participants actually preferred the insect bars over regular versions after they tried them. Surprise, though, not disgust, was the emotion people reported most, pointing to unfamiliarity rather than revulsion as the main thing that held them back from eating insects.
1: I am not going to eat insects.
0: Scientists say insects could be an important sustainability protein source because they require less land, water, and resources than traditional livestock.
1: That leaves more beef for me.
0: There you go. And again, when it comes right down to it, you know, they're going to push whatever they're going to push.
1: Yes, they will.
0: So when I read a study like this that's saying people really like insects, I'm like, oh, it's almost like you guys are the ones that wrote this story.
1: Yeah.
0: So that's probably where it came from. Surveys and studies and such on the John and Heidi Show. I'm not your Corey Tyner.

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0: Now, big screen, little screen, not sunny weather, not the World Cup, nothing hindered the Odyssey, which at last check was on its way to becoming Christopher Nolan's best global opening ever. They did very, very, very well with that movie. And it's still out, and it's still doing very, very, very, very well. Estimated $120 million domestically, by the way. And Robert Irwin says that cutting back his time as a keeper at the zoo in Australia was the toughest part of hosting Dancing with the Stars. So he said he really enjoyed doing that, but he also really enjoyed working at the zoo. So right. It was like, okay, hang out with wild animals that are kind of gross. Or work, at the,
1: work at the zoo.
0: You see, you and I hang out way too much. Now, anyway, that was the tough part. And we have the first official trailer for Avenger Doomsday. The clip teases the arrival of Robert Downey Jr.'s Dr. Doom. We can get all of the details.
1: Love I've Robert got a link Downey
0: to
1: Jr.
0: it. Yeah, me too. I've got a link to the trailer. It's in the show notes for today at johnandheidishow.com. Oh, by the way, that's going to hit theaters in December.

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2: 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Heidi, did you know the sun accounts for about 99% of the total mass of our solar system? So everything else, all of the planets together, the moons, wow, the stars, asteroids, comets, everything else, make up less than
3: 1%. That is crazy.
2: And the sun, 99, a little over 99% of the total mass.
3: The big yellow one is the sun.
2: The big yellow one is the sun, yeah. It's our favorite comedian, Brian Regan's joke. So if you haven't seen it, if you just Google the big yellow one is the sun and you watch the comedy clip, you'll laugh and you'll thank us later. We don't know everything, but now we know this.
4: You

0: 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Time now for the joke of the day with my beautiful bride, Heidi Small. What do you have for me there, Heidi?
1: Did you hear the rumor about butter?
0: The rumor about, no?
1: Never mind. I shouldn't spread it.
0: I see what
1: that
0: you
1: one's
0: did
1: dumb.
0: There. Oh, it is. But boy, I'm gonna
1: but
0: use
1: you
0: that.
1: Love it. Yeah, oh, yeah, I know you will. That's why I'm giving
0: these.
1: You these.
0: And the thing
1: these
0: is, I share nuggets. Them all the time, and then when people roll their eyes, they go, "Well, my wife is the one that said it. I'm so sorry. I'm so sorry." You know, she's got a horrible sense of humor. That is your joke of the day on the John and Heidi Show. What?

0: 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Here's your forecast for Ajo.
1: Tonight, mostly clear. Low red around 82 for a Friday. Sunny and toasty. High near 109. Friday night, mostly clear. Low red around 83. Saturday, sunny and toasty. High near 110. Saturday night, mostly clear. Low red around 83. Currently in Ajo, it's 102 degrees.
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5: 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Karaoke Friday nights at 9 p.m. The Choo Choo on Highway 85 in Ajo.
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0: online at ahoradio.org. 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Time now for the scoop of the day. Everybody yearns for the perfect romantic relationship, but what if the key is settling?
1: Huh?
0: According to Yahoo Life article, finding the one might be less about chasing instant sparks and more about letting go of unrealistic expectations. Relationship experts say many people mistake healthy, stable love for boredom. After years of seeing movies and social media and dating apps promoting the idea of constant passion, they argue that settling shouldn't mean lowering your standards. It means giving up the fantasy of perfection while holding on to your core values and needs. A kind, emotionally available, dependable partner might not create fireworks, but it's often what makes relationships last. Experts say the strongest couples succeed by choosing each other every single day, by prioritizing communication and self-awareness and commitment over a pursuit of perfection.
2: I agree with most of that. There should be a spark as
0: there is,
2: well.
0: Yeah. And we've been together 26 years. There's some sparks. Usually it's when I say something stupid and you get mad and you get upset. I'm like, I'm so sorry. I didn't mean to say that.
2: No, there should be some attraction as well. If there's not that attraction, it doesn't matter how well you get along, it's not going
0: to
2: work.
0: What are you trying to say over there? Are you attracted to me, Heidi?
2: Well, we've been together 26 years, so I must be.
0: Boy, I sure hope so. And a new study says the smell of chocolate can help boost workout performance. Yeah. 18 reps on average more when you smelled chocolate.
2: Huh.
0: So, I'm sorry, it was an additional 9 reps. So they could do 9 before smelling chocolate, and they get up to 18 when they smell chocolate. I've got all the details. It's in the show notes for today at johnandheidishow.com.

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1: Dear John Letters.
0: Here we go. Dear John, my roommate needs to go. I'm not sure how to kick out my friend, but I need to do this. I'm going to start back about 10 years ago. We were best friends in high school. After graduation, I went one way and he went another. I started working right away. He went to college, but he never really went to class. He racked up a bunch of debt, but never graduated. I've been gainfully employed for a decade and I bought a house. He has bopped from job to job and was evicted from his apartment right as I was buying my house. The basement is set up as a separate living space, so I told him, hey, you can stay here till you get on your feet.
1: Yikes.
0: I had no idea that would take over 3 years. He's gone months without a job. Then he'll get a job and maybe go to work or maybe sleep in. His parents are both gone, and he doesn't really have anyone else, so I don't know what to do, but it's causing an issue with my fiance. She absolutely despises him. She said that he is a leech that has been taking advantage of me for years.
1: Yep.
0: I can see that perspective, but he's also a friend, and I feel that he never seems to catch a break, but he also never really puts his whole heart into anything. Our wedding is set for November. I'm going to visit with him about being ready to move out in October. That gives him a bunch of time to find a place and make plans to go. I think giving him over 3 months to figure this out should be pretty good. What do you think? My fiance thinks we need to get a lawyer to draw up some papers. I think that's a bit over the top, but what do you think? Signed, need to move on. What do you say, Heidi?
1: Okay, you don't need to get a lawyer involved if you haven't even had the conversation with him yet. Now, if you've told him to move and he's refused, that's a different story. But have the conversation. It's definitely time for him to go. 3 years living for free.
0: Yeah.
1: And if in 3 years he hasn't saved up enough money for first month's rent and deposit, that's a problem.
0: Yeah, and here's some ideas.
1: Because he's been living for free.
0: Yeah, here's some ideas on things that you could do. Again, have the conversation. And I would do it sooner rather than later. And if you let him know that, hey, I'm getting married in November. I'm sure he probably already knows that. But if you say, you know, when she moves in after we get married and she moves in, I can't have you here.
1: Yep.
0: So let's come up with a plan for you to have your freedom. And if you just kind of phrase it as, you know, I want to give you the freedom to live on your own and do your own thing. And, you know, we can still be friends and we can still hang out. And I want to do that.
1: Yikes.
0: But we need to set you free between now and November. So let's come up with a plan. And if he's underemployed right now, and if that's why he can't afford this, maybe he's got to find a way to get the employment that he needs to live on his own.

0: if you have been out of school for 10 years, because you're saying it started 10 years ago when you were in school, you've been gainfully employed. He tried college, didn't work out, tried a bunch of jobs that haven't worked out.
1: Yeah.
0: So this is called tough love
1: at
0: this point.
1: It is. It's time for him to grow up. And you say he's your friend. Is he really? I mean, he's been mooching off of you for 3 years. And if he hasn't been contributing to any of the household expenses.
0: We don't know that for sure.
1: Well, he said he's been living there for free.
0: Yeah, we just know that, again.
1: Yeah, I don't know, man. It's time to rip that Band-Aid off and let him go.
0: Well, and I understand where you are coming from. Because if you're going, okay, his parents are both gone. He doesn't have any family. He's got nobody to turn to.
1: But you're not his mom.
0: This person has kind of become the one that they turn to. So
1: no.
0: I get it. But you're not responsible for another person your age.
1: Nope.
0: You're just not. And he's your friend, and you want to be a good friend. You have
1: You've been a good friend.
0: You've been a very good friend. But at a certain point, you also have to say, hey, I can't let this ruin my chances at happiness with my future wife.
1: And I'm not responsible for paying your bills.
0: Yeah, it's going to cause problems if you stay here. So I think there's a positive way to do this. Here's the thing I'm going to encourage you to do. On our Facebook page, we've got some wonderful people with amazing advice. If you go on there and read some of the advice that you've already gotten on there. And folks, if you've got advice, chime in as well. Facebook.com/John and Heidi Show. And I think that's the most magical thing about the Dear John letter, by the way. We started this, I don't know how many years ago, we started doing these Dear John letters. And then it went away for a while because I'm like, I don't know, this is kind of weird. And I have this, what is it called? Imposter syndrome, where I'm like, why am I giving advice for anything? You guys understand, I'm just a radio clown, right? I'm like, I shouldn't be giving advice. But when they went away, and we would get people to reach out asking about them. One of the things that I discovered is people were like, well, there was really good advice being posted on the Facebook page. So it's kind of like, we're using you to get to them, John. So we're going to send you a letter because you got some really good advice. It is the collective that I think does make this work. So if you've got some good advice, especially if you've been through this before, if you can say, hey, I used to live in my friend's basement, I had to move, and now my life is better, that would be very helpful for them to have that perspective. So whatever your situation, if you want, chime in, Facebook.com/John and Heidi.

0: With studios in the heart of Ajo Plaza, this is Z89.3 KZAO. Time now for the movie quote of the day. I don't think you're going to get this one. It's from 2014, and I don't think we've seen this movie, but here it is. I am Groot. What is that movie?
1: I know, I can see the character, but I have no clue what that movie
0: Vin Diesel
1: is called.
0: Said it. His character's name was Groot, by the way. I am Groot. Guardians of the Galaxy.
1: Oh, all right. Yeah, and I've not seen those.
0: I've had like three or four different people, because we've mentioned
1: I know what the
0: before
1: character looks like.
0: That we haven't seen this, and I've had multiple people tell me, oh, I think you guys would really like that. So one of these days, we have to just sit down and say, we're going to watch this. So we started watching it one other time, and Heidi got bored and left the room, and I'm like, well, I'm not just watching it by myself. So, yeah, that's usually what happens. I start watching a movie, and then it'll be like 20 minutes into it, I'm like, you coming back in here or what? So maybe tonight's the night. Movie quote of the day on the job.

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1: Missing luggage is declared officially lost if it hasn't been recovered in 21 days.
0: 21 days. I'm saying it's lost after about 21 hours.
1: Yeah, well.
0: Up until then, they say it's not lost yet.
1: Apparently. They say they can still get it back to you.
0: Uh-huh.
1: If you're average, you'll move 11.7 times in your life.
0: We are
1: above average.
0: I've moved a lot of times.
1: Yeah.
0: So many times.
1: And the largest parking complex in the world is in Canada at West Edmonton Mall, and it holds 20,000 cars.
0: That's a lot of cars,
1: that's
0: man.
1: That's a whole lot of cars.
0: That is wild.
1: And that's news to me.
0: That is also news to me.

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1: Here's your forecast for Ajo.
2: Tonight, mostly clear, low right around 82 for a Friday, sunny and toasty, high near 109. Friday night, mostly clear, low right around 83. Saturday, sunny and toasty, high near 110. Saturday night, mostly clear, low right around 83. Currently in Ajo, it's 99 degrees.
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0: Fun fact for you, Heidi.
1: What's that, John?
0: It is impossible to be allergic to one cat, but not allergic to another cat. So if you're allergic to cats, it's all cats. How wild is that?
1: Even the hairless ones?
0: Apparently.
1: Huh.
0: Fun fact for you, Heidi.
1: What's that, John?
0: A jiffy is a proper unit of time. Do you know how long a jiffy really is?
1: Ooh, gosh. 30 seconds.
0: No. A jiffy is 1/100th of a second.
1: Oh, my.
0: So when somebody says, I'll be back in
1: back
0: a jiffy.
1: In a jiffy,
0: yeah,
1: they're not going to be.
0: You're already back because that's done. It's a 1/100th of a second. Fun fact for you, Heidi.
1: What's that, John?
0: Running amok is a medically recognized mental condition. What's wrong with him? I don't know. He was running amok.
1: Running amok.
0: That's kind of wild. Fun fact for you, Heidi.
1: What's that, John?
0: Firefighter use wetting agents to make water wetter. And we'll do one final.
1: Okay.
0: I don't know how you make this water's not wet enough. I got an agent for that. And we'll do one final fun fact for you, Heidi.
1: What's that, John?
0: The sound from a human yell would take 3.5 hours to travel from New York to San Francisco.
1: Huh.
0: So if you can keep up the yelling long enough, maybe it'll make it. But probably not. Several fun facts. Now you know. Thanks for listening to the John and Heidi Show.

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0: Time now for some weird news. Breakout towering Norwegian soccer star Erling Haaland has inspired more than goals. He's inspired baby names in Peru. Yeah, his standout World Cup performance, Peru's national registry has now recorded 468 newborns named Haaland, and another 91 received the full name Erling Haaland.
1: Huh.
0: Football stars have long influenced baby name trends in Peru. Neymar remains the most popular soccer-inspired name, with 33,000 kids named after that young man. Followed by Messi, Cristiano Ronaldo, and rising Spanish star Lamine Yamal. I'm going to just say, I probably said all of those names wrong because I'm not a soccer fan. So if I got them wrong, I'm not trying to be rude. I just don't know how to say stuff. That is some weird news right here on the John and Heidi Show.

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0: It's Z89.3. Time now for the question of the day. This one's for you, Heidi. According to a study, this happens at 1:30 p.m. every day in the summer. What is it? 1:30 p.m. is the time this happens. What is it?
1: It reaches the highest temperature of the day?
0: No, that's the time when kids get bored. I'm bored. What is there to do? Well, I don't know. It's 1:30. How about you clean your room? That is the question of the day on the John and Heidi Show.

0: 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Time now for something special with Heidi Small. What do you have for me there, Heidi?
1: Well, I have two something specials today.
0: Okay.
1: I've got a little more toilet tech, but before I get to that, I just want to say that I looked up the creme de cacao that I've been always talking about.
0: Yeah.
1: And I spelled it. I put it into spell check and... Oh, hold on. I'm sorry.
0: You showed us.
2: Creme de cacao.
0: Oh, wow. Look at that.
1: Creme de cacao.
0: So you are saying
1: I was right. Well, just so you know.
0: I'll tell this bartender he's wrong.
1: Is wrong.
0: Is your phone going to stop?
1: It is spelled C-R-E-M-E.
0: Okay.
1: D-E. C-A-C-A-O.
0: All right. Well, I appreciate that. So did you have something special, Heidi?
1: Anyway, just saying.
0: Thank you, Heidi.
1: You're welcome. And the new toilet tech that I'm going to talk about today is called the Carloo.
0: Ooh.
1: I think you can tell by the way that it's...
0: something to do
1: in
0: the
1: car? It is that it's something you do in the car. It allows you to comfortably urinate, and only urinate because it's not meant for number two, in relative privacy and comfort of your own car.
0: Okay.
1: Resembling a Tupperware-encased bedpan, because that's what it is, the Carloo consists of a round plastic tub into which fits a metal collection bowl with a seat on top. Simply do your business. Put it back the locking airtight lid to prevent spills and smells, and put it under the seat or in the trunk to dispose of later. Doesn't that sound lovely?
0: I remember when your dad had a coffee can.
1: Yes, it was horrible.
0: Your mother was like, oh, we travel, because she didn't want to pull over all the time. Just get your coffee can.
1: But this little gem is only $49.99.
0: Hey, we got to get one for your dad.
1: Your money is better spent on creme de cacao.
0: Thank you, Heidi.
1: You're welcome.
0: That is something special with Heidi Small.

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1: Here's your forecast for Ajo.
2: Tonight, mostly clear. Low right around 82 for a Friday. Sunny and toasty. High near 109. Friday night, mostly clear. Low right around 83. Saturday, sunny and toasty. High near 110. Saturday night, mostly clear. Low right around 83. Currently in Ajo, it's 96 degrees.
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1: Aho's hit music.
0: Time now for the list. Your phone background might be revealing more about you than you think. A new survey found 14% of people admit they've secretly judged somebody based on their phone wallpaper. Gen Z leads the trend, 33%. Family photos and children are the most popular choice. What is on yours? Do you know?
1: I will show you what's on mine. I've got two. My lock screen is Muppets.
0: The Muppets, okay.
1: And that's my home screen.
0: Okay. Well, mine is a photo of you.
1: Aww.
0: It is. Surprisingly, pets beat out romantic partners. 10% stick with their phone's default image. In the poll taken in the U.S., it was found that some see default wallpapers as boring and uninspiring, while others view them as practical and minimalist. Researchers say your phone backgrounds have quietly become another way people can express or judge personality. Here are the seven most popular phone backgrounds. All of that to get to this. TV shows or movies. So there you go right. With your Muppets is number seven. Six, romantic partners. That's mine. Five, default wallpapers. Four, your pets. Three, personal photos and memories. Two, nature landscapes. And number one, family members or children. So there you go.
1: Okay.
0: Wow.
1: Both that would of also us. Be romantic partner, I would assume, because it's usually like I'm your wife, so I'm a family member.
0: You're a family member, but you're not my child. So
1: it says family members or children.
0: Okay. Well, then you're going to count as number one and number six. That is the list on the John and Heidi Show.
1: I'm not wrong, John.
0: No, you're never wrong.
1: Never.
0: Hasn't Prem happened yet.
1: De cacao.
0: 26 years. Never happened yet. 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
1: We always like to wrap things up around here with good news, and I think this is good news. A teen trusts his instincts and saves a crash victim just in time.
2: Aww.
1: A teenager was driving along and saw a car in the ditch, decided, I'm going to stop and see if I can help. Even though there was a big part of him going, I got places to go, I got things to do, but they're like, we better go see what's going on. Turns out 16-year-old Randy Gerlach was a hero. He was on his way to work, noticed a vehicle in the ditch, wasn't sure if there was an accident, if somebody was even still there, but he thought, you know what, something doesn't feel right. So he went over, found out there is somebody still there.
2: Wow.
1: And he got there just in the nick of time. He helped this person get out of the vehicle, immediately realized the situation was way worse than he imagined. Then he dialed 911. Emergency responders rushed the woman to the hospital. They said that the person was in critical condition, and if they had arrived 20 minutes later, she probably would not have survived.
2: Oh my gosh.
1: Many people are calling this young man a hero.
2: That's amazing.
1: Just the right place at the right time is what he says. His advice to others is go with your gut.
2: Absolutely. So always follow your
1: instincts.
2: When
1: in doubt, you know, figure it out.
2: Yep.
1: And if you're going, I think maybe I should do this, do it. He was on his way to work. He's like, I might be late for work. You know what?
2: I think they'll let you off the hook.
1: To be late for work. I was
2: saving a life.
1: 10 minutes late for work. I was busy saving somebody's life.
2: That's amazing.
1: So there you go. I've got a link to that story if you want to read it. It is in the show notes for today at johnandheidishow.com. Time to say goodbye, Heidi.
2: Goodbye, Heidi.
1: Goodbye, everybody. Have a great day. Thank you for listening to the John and Heidi Show on a Thursday. She's a

0: sort of a holding pattern on that song for the last few years of when I can play it again because of the news. The Smiths, the Queen is dead. That's Mandatory Morrissey once an hour here on the Britpop Show. After the Fire, Yaya, Der Commissar, and Blur, and Song 2. It is the Britpop Show. I'm Bob Stein. 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
1: Stand by. We'll be back with the best of British on the Britpop Show with Bob Stein. 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

0: And this is also a new song, so here we go. This one's called Yesterday. Yesterday's gone.
1: And this is the Britpop Show. I'm Bob Stye. I'm lucky enough I get to play these great songs every week. I can only imagine what it must have been like growing up in the UK and hearing and experiencing these songs for the first time over there. Oh, wait! Our wonderful producer, Rob Lee, grew up there. He must have a great memory for us. Robert?
2: So the choice this week is someone from Scotland. He's a bit of a musical legend. He wrote the song Inside Out for the band Odyssey, and he goes everywhere wearing full Scottish gear, including a helmet and carrying a claymore. Check out the video for this song, the award-winning video for this song, if you get the chance. He is Jesse Ray. Enjoy this. It's Over the Sea.

0: David Bowie used to tease Morrissey that he had been sort of ripping him off or kind of sampling him for years. So Bowie said, screw it, I'm going to do one of your songs. Back in 1991, he did a phenomenal job of it. There's Morrissey, covered by David Bowie. I know it's going to happen someday. Also did Alaska Connection. It's the Britpop Show, Bob Stye and Rob Lee. I know we have listeners from all over the world, so congratulations to our listeners in Spain for winning the World Cup. Argentina was number two, and a lot of love coming here. England, my second home country. England finished in third. Didn't look very good for the U.S. It didn't even make the top 10. What's funny is ever since my oldest daughter got home from her studying abroad in Ireland a few months ago, she still has that Irish blood in her. So we constantly argue about England versus Ireland in everything. So after the World Cup, she maybe watched the hurling championship between Limerick and another place in Limerick, where she went to school, won the big championship there. So congratulations to our listeners in Limerick as well. See, we cover the whole world here. This is the Britpop Show.
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3: Here's your forecast for Ajo.
4: Tonight, mostly clear. Low right around 82 for a Friday. Sunny and toasty. High near 109. Friday night, mostly clear. Low right around 83. Saturday, sunny and toasty. High near 110. Saturday night, mostly clear. Low right around 83. Currently in Ajo, it's 94 degrees.
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17: And do I talk? 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Why would I leave a message? Al, you idiot.
14: Folks, let's try pressing 2.
17: Testing 1, 2, 3. Testing. Is it working? 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
18: A&M Autoland, try our new voicemail, if you've got a free afternoon.
15: 703 didn't work. 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
14: Folks, let me apologize for the technical difficulty.
15: What technical difficulty?
14: This! You idiot!
19: All right, Meow. Hand over your license and registration. Hurry up, Meow. There's something funny here, boy?
20: No.
19: Well, then why are you laughing, Mr. Larry Johnson?
20: I'm sorry, are you saying meow?
19: Am I saying meow?
20: I thought...
19: Don't think, boy. Meow, do you know how fast you were going?
20: I could have sworn you said meow.
19: Do I look like a cat to you, boy? Am I jumping around all nimbly-bimbly from tree to tree?
20: No.
19: Am I drinking milk from a saucer?
20: No.
19: Well, do you see me eating mice?
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0: Now, that song came out in 1990. So we're talking, wow, 36 years ago, Rob. Big 3-6. Do you think she ever went out and picked out those clothes she wanted to wear? As a live version of Morrissey's November Spawned the Monster off Beethoven Was Deaf. Yeah, Ouija board leading into the song. It's mandatory Morrissey once an hour here on the Britpop Show. Erasure, Oh L'Amour. And one of my favorite breakup songs of all time, even though I don't think it's really a breakup song, is The Cure and In Between Days. Actually, anything to me can be a breakup song, depending on the situation, how sad you are. I'm Bob Stye, that's Rob Lee. It's the Britpop Show, your weekly trip to the jolly UK. 323-591-9002. That's where you can call or text me. Outside the U.S., put a plus one there. 323-591-9002. And go into my text line right now. I want to send some love out to everybody working at the Oxford Suites Hotel Bar in Pismo Beach, California. Hello, Andy and the gang. And they're all listening on 95.3 The Beats in the San Luis Obispo area. I appreciate you texting in that you're digging the music. I think Andy was amazed the other week of how many different versions of the song That's Entertainment we have. We have the original by The Jam, we have the Morrissey cover, and the Wonderstuff cover. Isn't Britpop music beautiful? Big block of it coming up right after this.
1: 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We'll be back with the best of British on the Britpop Show with Bob Stye right after this.
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3: Here's your forecast for Ajo.
4: Tonight, mostly clear. Low red around 82 for a Friday. Sunny and toasty. High near 109. Friday night, mostly clear. Low red around 83. Saturday, sunny and toasty. High near 110. Saturday night, mostly clear. Low red around 83. Currently in Ajo, it's 92 degrees.
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11: 2, 3, 6 days away. Yesterday, the real yesterday, we only sold one car.
10: Al.
11: 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Or did she bring it back last week? 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
10: Al.
11: Yes, Mike?
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11: You mean today, today, or today last week?
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11: Here, Mike, put this oil rag in your mouth to keep from swallowing your tongue.
13: Hi, Grace.
14: Yes.
13: Yeah, Bob. I won't be coming into the office today. I have herpes.
14: Herpes.
13: Right. Bye.
15: Did you just say what I thought you said? 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

0: I'm Bob Stein with your UK Minute. So, going to talk sports a little bit because World Cup just happened here in Philadelphia. LeBron James is coming to the Sixers. Talked a little about hurling. I remembered a few years ago, I interviewed a UK band on the radio who told me their favorite sport was called netball. And they tried to explain it to me, so I looked it up again. For those of you who don't know what netball is, it's a very popular women's sport, actually. It's somewhere between basketball and soccer, or football, sorry, as I guess it. The players cannot run or dribble with the ball. They must pass or shoot it within 3 seconds of catching it. Every player has a specific position that limits where they can be in the court. And there's no physical contact. There's no pushing. There's no getting too close. You got to stay within 3 feet. It's almost like a COVID sport. So I never was able to figure out what exactly you do in this game, but that seems to be popular in the UK, so for all of you who are playing netball, I salute you. I'm Bob Stein. That's the UK Minute.
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0: Fred Lake played that sad sax song by Joe Jackson. Is he really going out with him? The answer, Joe, is yes, and not you. This is the Britpop Show with Bob Stye. Thank you so much for hanging out with me.
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Hanging on the What's a Josh broadcast on today. Finally, Friday, the 31st day of July, National Avocado Day, National Get Gnarly Day, System Administrator Day, Raspberry Cake Day. What else we got going on? Talk to an Elevator Day. That's always great. Oh, I'm sorry. Talk in an elevator. That's always awkward. And finally, National Mutt Day. I'm telling you, there's no better dog than a mutt. And that's what Millie is. Millie is my pit bull. She's also a German Shepherd. She's got some other stuff in her, too, but she's probably one of the best dogs. Anyway, celebrate your mutt today. And if today's your day, if it's your birthday, celebrate yourself as well. Happy birthday, and thanks for listening to the What's a Josh broadcast. If you're

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1: Here's your forecast for Ajo.
2: Tonight, mostly clear, low right around 82. For a Friday, sunny and toasty, high near 109. Friday night, mostly clear, low right around 83. Saturday, sunny and toasty, high near 110. Saturday night, mostly clear, low right around 83. Currently in Ajo, it's 92 degrees.
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Thanks for hanging out on the What's a Josh broadcast. Every single Friday at this time, we do Bragging Rights Only Trivia to get you primed and pumped for this weekend if you're doing any trivia tournaments. This one is straight up science, something you've definitely heard before, but a lot of people get it mixed up. I'll give you the question coming up next.

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You know, the What's a Josh broadcast, bragging rights only trivia. Did you enjoy science when you were in school? I loved it when I was in elementary and middle school. High school stuff, I'm like, okay, this is, you've lost me. What is the hottest planet in our solar system? That's your bragging rights only trivia question of the day. What is the hottest planet in our solar system? If you know it, keep it to yourself. If you don't know it, don't look it up. Give me a couple songs. I'll give you the answer and I'll explain next on the What's a Josh broadcast. I could be.

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On the What's a Josh broadcast and bragging rights only trivia, what is the hottest planet in our solar system? Did you get it without looking it up? Well, the answer is Venus. Most people guess Mercury because it's closest to the sun, but Venus is actually hotter, with surface temperatures around 900 degrees Fahrenheit or 475 Celsius. That's because Venus has a super thick atmosphere full of carbon dioxide, creating an intense greenhouse effect that traps heat. So there you go. Were you paying attention in elementary school? I remember we had Planet Day in fifth grade, and we had a bunch of planets hanging from the ceiling. And I remember our teacher was really into it, and she would tell us all this stuff. But anyway, hopefully you enjoyed that. That's your bragging rights only trivia. More on the way.

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And of course, if you want to get a hold of me, I love hearing from you. 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More on the way. 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

0: 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Here's your forecast for Ajo.
1: Tonight, mostly clear. Low right around 82 for a Friday. Sunny and toasty. High near 109. Friday night, mostly clear. Low right around 83. Saturday, sunny and toasty. High near 110. Saturday night, mostly clear. Low right around 83. Currently in Ajo, it's 92 degrees.
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8: Oh my God, Becky, look at her butt. 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
1: Hanging on the What's a Josh broadcast. The most searched word definition in America is what? I'm going to give you the answer coming up next, and I'm going to be honest with you. I don't know what this means exactly. Like, I have an idea of what it means. I've looked it up, and I still don't understand it. But I also feel like it's too late to ask about it now. So we're going to pretend like I'm not asking, and we're going to pretend that when I read the definition to you, it is me trying to teach you, not me admitting that I have no idea what this word means. Stick around. I'll tell you what word we're going for.

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broadcasting from historic Ajo, Arizona, Z89.3 and 101.5 HD3 Phoenix. Hanging on the What's Josh broadcast, the most searched word definition in America this year, gaslighting. And analysis of Google searches from January through early July 2026 found gaslighting drew about 287,000 monthly definition searches, narrowly edging out love. Rounding out the top five are fascism, empathy, and integrity. Researchers also found Americans frequently search for political and emotional terms such as democracy, propaganda, narcissist, and socialism, suggesting many are looking for help in understanding today's conversation and current events, not just expanding their vocabulary. So I will admit, gaslighting was the one I've always had a hard time with. I've had people tell me, don't gaslight me, and I'm like, I would love to not, but I don't know what that means. So I looked it up over on ChatGPT. I had to use ChatGPT for this one. And I put, explain it like I'm five, what does gaslighting mean? So what does it mean? If you don't know, I'm going to tell you what ChatGPT gave me, and it is a very good definition, or at least example of definitions. Give me a couple

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2: Oh boy.

You didn't. You're imagining things. The glass was already empty. Why do you always make things up? So even though you know you spilled the milk, they keep insisting it never happened until you start wondering, wait, did I actually spill it? Am I remembering it wrong? That's what gaslighting is. It's when somebody repeatedly makes you question your own memory, perception, or reality in order to gain control and avoid responsibility or manipulate you. There you go. So now we don't have to wonder anymore.

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Hey, now the What's a Josh broadcast. Got to say what's up to Mark. Sent me a message. He said, Josh, I got another example of gaslighting for you because I also had a hard time understanding what this was. He said, imagine if a child said, hey, you ate my cookie. And the parent said, no, I didn't. You're imagining it. Meanwhile, there's cookie crumbs on the parent's shirt. He said, that is an example of gaslighting. Thank you for that. I appreciate it. More on the way. I heard you.

0: From the Desert Diamond Casino, Rye Weather Center.
1: Here's your forecast for Ajo.
2: Tonight, mostly clear. Low right around 82 for a Friday. Sunny and toasty. High near 109. Friday night, mostly clear. Low right around 83. Saturday, sunny and toasty. High near 110. Saturday night, mostly clear. Low right around 83. Currently in Ajo, it's 91 degrees.
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Your hit music, Z89.3 and 101.5 HD3 Phoenix. Hanging out on the What's a Josh broadcast and the retro movie quote of the day. We are hanging out in the 70s, 1979 for this movie. I will give you the quote coming up next, and I'm going to give you a hint right now. Think of the World Cup halftime show and what was the most unique thing about it. That's what this has to do with. Stick around.

From Sonora, Mexico to the Valley of the Sun, this is Z89.3 and 101.5 HD3 Phoenix. It is that time, the retro movie quote of the day from 1979. Your quote, life's like a movie, write your own ending. Life's like a movie, write your own ending. So 1979, and the hint was if you imagine or think of the World Cup halftime show and who was there. That's your biggest hint. I'll give you the answer next. Kinda like it.

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0: 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Hanging out on the What's a Josh broadcast on today, finally Friday, the 31st day of July, National Avocado Day, National Get Gnarly Day, System Administrator Day, Raspberry Cake Day. What else we got going on? Talk to an elevator day. That's always great. Oh, I'm sorry. Talk in an elevator. That's always awkward. And finally, National Mutt Day. I'm telling you, there's no better dog than a mutt. And that's what Millie is. Millie is my pit bull. She's also a German Shepherd. She's got some other stuff in her too, but she's probably one of the best dogs. Anyway, celebrate your mutt today. And if today's your day, if it's your birthday, celebrate yourself as well. Happy birthday. And thanks for listening to the What's a Josh broadcast.
1: You promised the world and I fell for it. 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
1: Here's your forecast for Ajo.
2: Tonight, mostly clear. Low right around 82 for a Friday. Sunny and toasty. High near 109. Friday night, mostly clear. Low right around 83. Saturday, sunny and toasty. High near 110. Saturday night, mostly clear. Low right around 83. Currently in Ajo, it's 90 degrees.
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1: 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Every single Friday at this time, we do Bragging Rights Only Trivia to get you primed and pumped for this weekend if you're doing any trivia tournaments. This one is straight up science, something you've definitely heard before, but a lot of people get it mixed up. We'll give you the question coming up next.

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1: On the What's a Josh broadcast, bragging rights only trivia. Did you enjoy science when you were in school? I loved it when I was in elementary and middle school. High school stuff, I'm like, okay, this is, you've lost me. What is the hottest planet in our solar system? That's your bragging rights only trivia question of the day. What is the hottest planet in our solar system? If you know it, keep it to yourself. If you don't know it, don't look it up. Give me a couple songs. I'll give you the answer and I'll explain next on the What's a Josh broadcast.

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You're on the What's a Josh broadcast and bragging rights only trivia. What is the hottest planet in our solar system? Did you get it without looking it up? Well, the answer is Venus. Most people guess Mercury because it's closest to the sun, but Venus is actually hotter, with surface temperatures around 900 degrees Fahrenheit or 475 Celsius. That's because Venus has a super thick atmosphere full of carbon dioxide, creating an intense greenhouse effect that traps heat. So there you go. Were you paying attention in elementary school? I remember we had Planet Day in fifth grade, and we had a bunch of planets hanging from the ceiling. And I remember our teacher was really into it, and she would tell us all this stuff. But anyway, hopefully you enjoyed that. That's your bragging rights only trivia.

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Sending a shout out to all the boondockers visiting Ajo and Western Pima County. Thank you for stopping by and listening to Z89.3 KZAO, the voice of Western Pima County and Sonora, Mexico.

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1: Here's your forecast for Ajo.
2: Tonight, mostly clear. Low right around 82 for a Friday. Sunny and toasty. High near 109. Friday night, mostly clear. Low right around 83. Saturday, sunny and toasty. High near 110. Saturday night, mostly clear. Low right around 83. Currently in Ajo, it's 88 degrees.
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Hanging out on the What's a Josh broadcast. The most searched word definition in America is what? I'm going to give you the answer coming up next, and I'm going to be honest with you. I don't know what this means exactly. Like, I have an idea of what it means. I've looked it up, and I still don't understand it. But I also feel like it's too late to ask about it now. So we're going to pretend like I'm not asking, and we're going to pretend that when I read the definition to you, it is me trying to teach you, not me admitting that I have no idea what this word means. Stick around. I'll tell you what word we're going for.

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Hanging on the What's Josh broadcast, the most searched word definition in America this year, gaslighting. An analysis of Google searches from January through early July 2026 found gaslighting drew about 287,000 monthly definition searches, narrowly edging out love. Rounding out the top five are fascism, empathy, and integrity. Researchers also found Americans frequently search for political and emotional terms such as democracy, propaganda, narcissist, and socialism, suggesting many are looking for help in understanding today's conversation and current events, not just expanding their vocabulary. So I will admit, gaslighting was the one I've always had a hard time with. I've had people tell me, don't gaslight me. And I'm like, I would love to not, but I don't know what that means. So I looked it up over on ChatGPT. I had to use ChatGPT for this one. And I put, explain it like I'm five. What does gaslighting mean? So what does it mean? If you don't know, I'm going to tell you what ChatGPT gave me. And it is a very good definition, or at least example of definitions. Give me a couple songs. I'll explain it. For just a

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1: Well, that's going to do it for the What's a Josh broadcast on this Finally Friday. I know I say this a lot, but I want you to really understand how much I really do enjoy being here with you. This is honestly the best part of my day. When I go into the days off on the weekend, I often think, man, it's nice to take a breather, but also I really do miss doing this. So thank you so much for listening. Those of you who interact with the show every single day or even every once in a while, thank you. I love it. If you ever want to chit chat while I'm out of here, you can do that over at whatsajosh.com. And if you click message me, that'll go right to my cell phone. I love chatting with you. I will talk to you on Monday. Have a great weekend.

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1: Here's your forecast for Ajo.
2: For Friday, going to be sunny and toasty with a high near 109. Tonight, mostly clear, low right around 82. Saturday, sunny, toasty, high near 110. Saturday night, mostly clear, low right around 83. Sunday, sunny and toasty, high near 110. Currently in Ajo, it's 86 degrees.
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5: 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Karaoke Friday nights at 9 p.m. The Choo Choo on Highway 85 in Ajo.
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3: From Feature Story News in Brussels, I'm William Denslow. Spanish Prime Minister Pedro Sanchez is travelling to the North African enclave of Ceuta Friday, as the death toll from a mass border crossing rises to at least 18. Thousands of people overwhelmed frontier guards Thursday, crossing into the territory, prompting Madrid to deploy troops and specialist police. The crisis has also triggered a diplomatic row with Italy, after Rome's Deputy Prime Minister called for Spain to be suspended from the Schengen area. Ross Cullen reports.
4: Residents in the Spanish territory woke up on Friday with thousands of Moroccan immigrants sleeping in the streets after huge numbers of people overwhelmed a small brigade of Spanish frontier patrols and crossed the border between the North African country and the Spanish semi-enclave. Spain has deployed troops and the interior minister is due in Ceuta on Friday to try to deal with the situation, which has rocked relations between Madrid and Rabat.
3: Mediators from Egypt, the US, Qatar and Turkey are meeting in Cairo to try and lock in the second phase of the Gaza ceasefire after US President Donald Trump announced that Hamas has agreed to a roadmap for disarmament. A senior Hamas official has confirmed the group has accepted the plan, but says its disarmament is conditional on Israel withdrawing from Gaza and allowing reconstruction to begin, while an Israeli official has said the proposed terms are not satisfactory. The deal would require both sides to complete a series of reciprocal, independently verified steps over roughly 7 to 8 months. Simon Marks is a Washington-based reporter following the story from London.
5: The Board of Peace, which of course President Trump created primarily to try and restore peace and security to Gaza, said last night that Hamas had agreed to a detailed roadmap on the disarmament of its forces and the Israeli withdrawal from Gaza that would follow. What do they mean by a detailed roadmap? Is there a distinction between that and an historic agreement for complete disarmament? Who's going to go in and do the disarming? Who is going to then verify that the disarming has taken place?
3: Costa Rica's Rebecca Grinspans emerged as the frontrunner in the first informal straw poll to choose the next United Nations Secretary General, winning 10 votes of encouragement from the 15 members of the Security Council. Seven candidates, four women and three men, are vying to succeed Antonio Guterres, whose second five-year term expires at the end of December. The Security Council did not officially release the results, and paper ballots were destroyed after counting. And UEFA, the body that governs European football, has voted to boycott World Cups if the plan proceeds to sell off minority stakes of FIFA. The body's president has defended the move and says it could go to a vote of members. From bureaus worldwide, this is FSN.
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8: Here's your forecast for Ajo.
9: For Friday, going to be sunny and toasty with a high near 109. Tonight, mostly clear, low right around 82. Saturday, sunny, toasty, high near 110. Saturday night, mostly clear, low right around 83. Sunday, sunny and toasty, high near 110. Currently in Ajo, it's 86 degrees.
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14: Whoa, it's Friday, y'all.
15: Heck to the yeah.
14: You know, it's not only is it Friday. It's the last Friday of July. It's the last day of July.
15: Yes.
14: What else can I say to make things special? See you later. Have a good weekend. Oh, no. I'm around for a little bit. Yeah. Yeah, here we are. Welcome in. Welcome into the show. Today's National Avocado Day. Now, a lot of people have mixed feelings about avocado. And to that I say, you don't know avocado. Because avocado is a lovely thing. It's a wonderful thing. It's great on toast. It's great in guacamole. What else is it great in?
15: Well, people put it in burritos.
14: Right, huh? They put it on their tacos and burritos. Well, yeah.
15: Just some sliced avocado on the side of, chili chilies. Breakfast.
14: It's good for you, too.
15: That's the funny thing. Excellent it's for a, you. It's really got good fats.
14: Good fats.
15: Yes. And they say if you eat avocado whenever you eat fatty Mexican food or fatty foods,
14: yeah,
15: it can help negate some of the
14: really
15: damage you're doing with all the other stuff.
14: Not all the damage, but maybe
15: especially
14: some
15: if you got lard in the you know.
14: Yeah, well, lard. Yeah, lard
15: but avocado is considered it's a superfood as far as certain things go on it.
14: Love that. Absolutely love that.
15: As long as you don't go overboard. Even on a diet, even if you're watching caloric or fatty intakes,
14: yeah,
15: it's a good fat. And the calories, if you're doing it in moderation and the way it's supposed to be done, it's a healthy choice.
14: Now, you say that when you eat avocado, though, it makes your throat itch, right?
15: If I eat, there are certain things, like say if it's a point of ripeness.
14: Yeah, oh yeah.
15: Same thing with, any fruits like bananas. I gotcha. Even bananas.
14: Oh, bananas make your throat itch? Okay.
15: Certain things. But not all
14: but
15: the
14: not
15: time.
14: Anaphylactic.
15: Not every time.
14: Throat's closing up itch.
15: No, sir.
14: None of that stuff. So
15: never had anaphylaxis.
14: Yeah, you don't have a problem with, you don't need to have an EpiPen for your guacamole. Yeah.
15: No.
14: I can sit down with a bowl of guacamole and a bag of chips. And that's me. I mean, that identifies me. I identify avocado. How's that?
15: See, you've spoiled me with avocado.
14: Yeah, yeah.
15: With guacamole.
14: Yeah, yeah. Thanks.
15: I mean, it's not that hard to make. Anybody else's.
14: It's
15: I don't
14: not
15: like
14: that hard to make.
15: Restaurant avocado? No, thank you. I want your. If I could take your guacamole with me to a restaurant, that'd be great. Now, well, they're going to make it table side. That's cool.
14: That's nice.
15: Yeah.
14: Yeah, that's nice. But then they put tomatoes in it and they ruin it. So
15: I tell them not to.
14: Yeah, because guacamole doesn't need
15: like
14: tomatoes. I'm sorry, it doesn't need tomatoes.
15: It doesn't.
14: So I'm gonna give everybody my recipe for guacamole. You ready? This is so difficult. Avocados, check. That's it. No, I'm kidding. A little bit of onion. A little bit of cilantro. I know if you don't like it, don't worry about it. You'll like it in the guac. And some lime and lime juice and some garlic salt. That's it. That's it. That's all. That's it. Boom. Done. Mix it up.
15: Some people use lemon. I don't understand why.
14: Lemon actually is a little different flavor than lime, but some people say lemon will keep it from going brown a little sooner or less than. Yeah.
15: I like the lime.
14: I do too. It's got just a little bit, it's just a little hint of whatever. But anyway. All right. Today is also National Mutt Day. Who doesn't love a mutt? National Raspberry Cake Day. And of course, it is the last day of July. Today's impossible trivia question is this. The average person does this at least once a day. What do they do? What do they do?
15: Well, I can't say poop because not everyone poops.
14: Oh, thank
15: every
14: you
15: day.
14: For that. And I would never do that.
15: You're welcome. Sneezes.
14: Yeah. And not everybody does that every day. Not either. No. All right.
15: No.
14: We'll venture back on that today. Lots going on today. So it's Friday. Here we go.
16: JY, turn me up. Miami. That's for all my scammers and my kid money.

0: 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Using it a little or not at all is worse than using it a little. The sweet spot is generally under 30% of your available limit. So let's say you have like a $1,000 limit on a credit card. 30% would be $300, right? So you don't want to go over that, and you don't really want to go under that, they say.
1: All right, yeah.
0: If you're getting close to that number,
1: you don't want to go you don't want to go too far with it.
0: Yeah.
1: No more than 80% or 75%.
0: Well, 70%. Yeah.
1: 70%, yeah.
0: If you get close to that number, make a partial payment before the statement closes. That can help you keep utilization low. However, you got that interest you're probably going to pay after the statement. And that, of course, you know what? Credit scores, you know, they reward people for, you know, paying interest. So, whatever. But a minute amount. The key, they say, is to pay the full statement balance before the due date, which avoids interest charges while still showing responsible credit use. So, really, before you get your bill, you want to keep it around 30%. That's what they say.
1: Okay.
0: Good timing can be just as important as making the payment itself. And the other thing that does help your credit rating, besides keeping your balances low, is to pay your bill on time. It's that thing.
1: They've gotten
0: really
1: to
0: this point where if you pay even a minute late, they're going to charge you a late fee. And then they're going to show you as being late. And that hurts your credit score as well. So if you know, a lot of these, I pay a lot of my bills online. That's how most people do it. A lot of people do an auto pay or whatever. Being on the West Coast, you have to remember that most of these credit card companies are on the East Coast. And they might give you till 5 o'clock West Coast time to pay your bill. Some of them say if you pay after 5 o'clock Eastern time, that they'll consider looking at it the next day and taking the late fees off. Just like, wait a minute, I live out here. It's not 5 o'clock yet. My bank's not even closed.
1: I swear, I maybe I've done that once or 7-8 times. What do you mean? It's only 3:05 here.
0: Yeah.
1: What do you mean it's 5 or 6 o'clock
0: no
1: where
0: kidding.
1: You're at?
0: Right. No, and the other thing that I want to add to that is a lot of people auto pay and then they forget about it. And that's okay unless you run a little low in your bank account, and then that could be trouble because you forget that payment's going to clear tomorrow, and it's like, oh crud, it bounced, yay, that's another fee. So anyway, and that's also another ding on your credit score. So anyway.
1: Yeah,
0: your credit score wants proof you're dating your card, not ghosting it. Keep that in mind, and don't forget, adulting is learning your bill has feelings and apparently a schedule too. That's adulting. Anyway, those are the best times to pay on that credit card.

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1: 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Credit card rewards are basically your bank saying, "Thanks for letting us borrow your self-control." 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
1: Things you didn't know, you need to know today. Because they're ripped from the headlines.
0: All right.
1: And we want you to know them. You need to know these things you didn't.
0: Okay, all right.
1: Whatever.
0: That's the Beethoven over there.
1: KFC is beef with chicken.
0: Beef with chicken? Wait, what?
1: Some KFC locations are temporarily swapping feathers for beef with a new Kentucky Fried Steak meal.
0: Ooh, Kentucky Fried Steak. Huh. Mm. Who doesn't love a chicken fried steak? Is that chicken fried or is it just steak? Not to do the difference.
1: There's something about cube steak. If you do not do it right, it's a chewy piece of...
0: It can be a chewy piece of leather. Yeah.
1: Yeah.
0: Yeah, yeah, yeah.
1: So I'll end up eating the crust off the outside because I love
0: leaving it. Leaving it and leaving the rest.
1: Yeah.
0: Huh? Yeah, I get it.
1: So
0: KFC's trying out beef, huh?
1: Well, every Wednesday, participating restaurants they're serving country fried steak with white gravy.
0: That's pretty good. That's pretty good.
1: And a biscuit for $4.99.
0: Wow, that's a deal. That's a steal.
1: You're earning
0: $4.99.
1: Uh-huh. I think I know what I'm going to have on Wednesday.
0: Wednesday, yeah.
1: Yeah.
0: Hey.
1: I'm going to have to try it. Because it's Kentucky Fried Chicken, which I love.
0: Yeah.
1: And I can't see them doing this wrong.
0: No. Well, I can, but...
1: if they're going to serve this...
0: Yeah.
1: It's going to... You can go to a restaurant and it cannot be great.
0: If
1: you go to some place that's a chain place.
0: Yeah, but it's only $5. This is a pretty good deal.
1: I know. It's a
0: Wednesday's
1: great deal.
0: Only. All right. Okay.
1: Yeah.
0: All right.
1: So for Wednesday, I'm...
0: Yep.
1: Yep.
0: Okay.
1: Ponying up the dough.
0: Yeah.
1: Or you are. So, anywho, what if Colonel Sanders had a cow?
0: All right, okay.
1: DoorDash is ready to drop dinner from the sky.
0: Uh-huh. Yep.
1: DoorDash has received FAA certification to operate a commercial drone delivery service.
0: Yeah, okay.
1: And they plan to begin flying food orders to customers this fall. Soon your dinner may arrive by air, giving squirrels and porch pirates something entirely new to argue about.
0: I don't know. I mean, if you get a drink with your meal, I can't help that's not going to think that that's not going to end well.
1: I think drink all over your porch. Plan on that.
0: Yeah.
1: Either that or any drink order ones.
0: Bomb-proof deep drink package. Yeah. Yeah.
1: And there will be those.
0: Yeah, I know.
1: That will try to remove it from the sky.
0: Yeah, yeah. Oh, yeah, that's true, too. Yeah.
1: Because they're jerks.
0: That's right.
1: And they just want to do that way.
0: Yeah. Got to be faster than the drone.
1: So we'll be watching.
0: Yeah.
1: NASA is planning life on the moon.
0: They've been planning life on the moon. What's the latest?
1: So NASA has unveiled plans for a permanent lunar base near the moon's south pole in the early 2030s.
0: Wow, that soon.
1: Yeah, so astronauts would live in a presumed habitats.
0: Yeah.
1: They'd be powered by solar and nuclear energy.
0: Nuclear energy?
1: Uh-huh.
0: Huh, okay.
1: They'll be conducting research, maintaining equipment, and preparing for future missions to Mars. So I guess it's like a Mars
0: station. It's a way station,
1: So just imagine filing maintenance request from, 238,900 miles away.
0: Yeah, okay. Yes.
1: Houston?
0: Yeah.
1: We need a plunger.
0: We need a plunger. Yeah, right. A space toilet.
1: We didn't requisition a plunger.
0: All right.
1: Daily marijuana use has passed daily drinking.
0: Has it now?
1: Mm-hmm. Well, it's a yes. It's not a good thing for everybody who does it. Okay, so I'm just saying. New analysis finds more Americans now use marijuana every day than report drinking alcohol or smoking cigarettes.
0: Oh, there you go.
1: Researchers say changing laws and attitudes have fueled the shift,
0: yep.
1: while reminding people that regular cannabis use still carries potential health risks, which it does. So somewhere, Cheese and Chong are saying, we told you so!
0: We told you so! And look, it only took all of their lives to get us to this point. And those are some things you didn't know you needed to know today. Ripped
1: from the headlines.

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0: my bank account's bigger than yours. Jeez.
1: Laughing all the way.
0: So it will be after the divorce, too. So, yeah.
1: Right. Or the day that that person's no longer with everyone.
0: Oh, I got you. Or inheritance day.
1: Or inheritance day. That's it. Yes.
0: Divorce, final day, and inheritance day. Well, and I mean, so let's remind everybody who Hilaria Baldwin is. She's Mrs. Alec Baldwin. Uh-huh. His second wife.
1: Yes.
0: His first wife was famous until he divorced her. How funny is that? Kim Basinger.
1: Yeah, she didn't do a whole lot after that.
0: She sure didn't. No. Yeah. But, I mean, she was... Hilaria didn't marry him because she was an actress. She married him because he had money. And then had a bunch of kids with him. So...
1: A bunch.
0: A passel full.
1: Anyway, during a recent radio interview, Hilaria insisted she did not marry Alec Baldwin for his money, even though she admits the optics weren't exactly subtle.
0: She said she was a
1: 27-year-old yoga instructor.
0: Yoga instructor. Yeah, it's early.
1: Mm. So, 27 years old.
0: Yeah,
1: yoga
0: she was.
1: Instructor.
0: How old was he?
1: Living in a tiny New York apartment. Alec was a wealthy, world-famous actor. Look it up for me.
0: Yeah, he'd already done Beetlejuice. He'd already done all this.
1: Oh, he was already famous.
0: Yeah, very famous.
1: Way on down the road famous.
0: Yeah.
1: But I know...
0: And had a kid.
1: You should look up the age difference.
0: I will.
1: You continue.
0: I'll get my trusty device out here.
1: You do that. Had a kid.
0: That's with an age,
1: had a,
0: right?
1: A famous kid, Ireland.
0: Yes, he did. With Kim Basinger. Yeah.
1: Yes.
0: I call her Basinger. I think it can go either way. Basinger. Basinger sounds better.
1: I always thought it was Basinger, but you know. Yeah. Anywho, according to Hilaria, Alec tried to buy her things early in their relationship, and evidently she repeatedly turned him down.
0: She wanted to know
1: she loved him, not his bank account.
0: Yeah.
1: Of course.
0: Sure,
1: you
0: she
1: really
0: did.
1: Know that, you know, that was just a small piece, like trinkets said, you know.
0: Yeah, right.
1: That's just a pocket change.
0: That's it. That's the pocket
1: before change. Before the relationship.
0: Yeah. Mm.
1: Good stuff comes after. So she joked that if someone were truly trying to strike it rich, they'd have one and get out, because seven children later done, right? are definitely not part of an
0: efficient
1: financial strategy.
0: Well, what's she
1: going
0: to do?
1: Strategy.
0: I mean, here's the thing about this relationship. I hope to God he's never abused her. He has an anger management problem. In fact, he was even in a movie about anger management. And so he's had court-ordered, you know, things about, you know, his anger that he's had to deal with. I'm trying to find his age. How old is... she's 42 right now. So they've been together, let me do the math, 15 years.
1: Okay.
0: They got married in 2012. Yeah. So that was 14 years ago. Apparently they were together, you know.
1: And how old is he now?
0: Hang on. It doesn't say right off the bat.
1: Oh, my goodness sake.
0: I'm looking here. Alec Baldwin... He's 68, so he's a little bit older than her.
1: Just a wee bit.
0: 26 years older than her? Well.
1: Not that much, huh?
0: Yeah.
1: Wow.
0: He's old enough to be her father.
1: And then some.
0: And then some.
1: Yeah.
0: Maybe an uncle, a creepy uncle. Yeah. No, but I mean, he's had eight kids. This guy's had eight kids. Hey, Alec. There's a
1: No. He hasn't had eight kids. He's fathered eight kids. The difference.
0: Anyway,
1: no man's had the kids.
0: Anyway, we digress.
1: If men had every other child,
0: they wouldn't do it more than once. Only have one child. I know. Anyway, back to Hilaria.
1: Anywho, so
0: not a gold digger. I would think after 15 years, that's been established. It's not like she, you know, took him for all his money and left him.
1: She also reveals she's the family's alpha parent. She handles much of the day-to-day chaos.
0: So, yeah.
1: I figured that.
0: Yeah.
1: Alec steps in where needed.
0: Yeah. She's like, hey, you kids, go play on the freeway.
1: I'm guessing there's a nanny or two.
0: Be in for dinner. Yeah, I know. Yeah, I get that. All right. Well, Hilaria, first off, I would have changed my damn name. What's wrong with Hillary? Right? Hillary sounds... better than Hilaria.
1: Well, hold on a second.
0: That is a name. Oh, I get it. I'm not making fun of her name so much as I am making fun of her name. So that's what I do.
1: I know, it's Hilaria.
0: All right, I see what you did there. It's Van Camp and Morgan.

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2: From Feature Story News in Brussels, I'm William Denslow. Spain's Prime Minister Pedro Sanchez has visited the enclave of Ceuta after tens of thousands of migrants crossed the border from Morocco in the space of 24 hours, with at least 18 people killed. Sanchez condemned the mass crossing as an attack on Spain's territorial integrity, but stopped short of blaming Morocco, which has long claimed sovereignty over both Ceuta and Melilla. France has announced it's reinforcing controls along its border with Spain, while Italy has called for Spain to be suspended from Europe's open borders Schengen zone. Ross Cullen reports from Bordeaux.
3: Juan Jesus Vivas, who is the president of the Spanish semi-enclave, said on Friday that the situation that Ceuta is going through is absolutely unsustainable after 60,000 migrants crossed the border with Morocco into the Spanish city located on the North African coast. The Spanish Prime Minister Pedro Sanchez condemned the breach of the border during a visit to Ceuta, saying that the arrival of thousands of migrants was an attack on Spain's territorial integrity. But he stopped short from blaming Morocco, which has long claimed sovereignty over Ceuta and Melilla, another Spanish semi-enclave on Morocco's Mediterranean coast.
2: Several Palestinians were wounded in an Israeli airstrike in Gaza Friday, just hours after US President Donald Trump announced a deal for the complete disarmament of Hamas. A deal the Israeli government says it can't accept. The agreement signed in Egypt would require Israel to pull back from territory it seized in Gaza, beyond the positions it held when the ceasefire took effect. But Israeli Prime Minister Benjamin Netanyahu's defense minister has repeatedly said Israel will remain in Gaza permanently. From Tel Aviv, Blake Sifton reports.
4: The Israeli military has recently been carrying out strikes several times per week in Gaza, aimed at targeting members of Hamas they say were involved in the October 7th attacks. We should remember that at least 1,168 Palestinians have been killed in Israeli strikes in Gaza since the ceasefire came into effect. And just a little while ago, there were reports of further airstrikes in Gaza. So the ball really now is in Israel's court about whether or not to accept this proposal. Prime Minister Netanyahu is under extraordinary pressure not to withdraw from Gaza.
2: Costa Rica's Rebecca Grinspan's emerged as the front runner in the first informal straw poll to choose the next United Nations Secretary General, winning 10 votes of encouragement from the 15 members of the Security Council. Seven candidates, four women, three men, are vying to succeed Antonio Guterres, whose second five-year term expires at the end of December. The Security Council did not officially release the results, and paper ballots were destroyed after counting. And the Asian Football Confederation has joined counterparts in the Americas and Europe to oppose a move to sell off minority stakes in FIFA. Football's governing bodies propose creating a subsidiary through third parties that could have a role in organising major tournaments, including the World Cup. From bureaus worldwide, this is FSN.
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8: For Friday, going to be sunny and toasty with a high near 109. Tonight, mostly clear, low right around 82. Saturday, sunny, toasty, high near 110. Saturday night, mostly clear, low right around 83. Sunday, sunny and toasty, high near 110. Currently in Ajo, it's 90 degrees.
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15: Hi, Grace. Yeah, Bob. I won't be coming into the office today. I have herpes.
16: Herpes.
15: Right. Bye.
17: Did you just say what I thought you said? She's going to tell your boss you have herpes.
15: Well, I sure don't want him to know that I've got hemorrhoids.
18: Hemorrhoids can be not only irritating and painful, they can also be somewhat of an embarrassment. 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Not with new Correctum. Correctum shrinks bothersome inflamed hemorrhoidal membranes and will have you back to work in no time.
15: Hi, Mr. Wilcox. Bob. I'll be coming into work today. After all, my herpes is all cleared up. You know what? Hello? 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
18: Before you call the office, stop by your local druggist counter first and pick up some fast-acting, long-lasting Correctum.
19: We got disconnected.
20: Hey, it's Friday, kids. You know what that means? It's time for some AI dad jokes. Oh,
21: Bring it on, buddy.
20: Here's the deal today. It's National Avocado Day.
21: Yeah.
20: We're not really sure that AI gets that, what's so special about avocados. So keep that in mind.
21: Okay.
20: Here's some really groan-worthy, really bad dad jokes for Avocado Day. Thanks, AI. Was AI dad joke number one?
16: I invested my retirement in avocados. It was a guac and roll strategy.
20: Okay. I told you. I don't think we get any better than that. AI dad joke number two.
16: I wanted to tell an avocado joke, but it's still not ripe.
20: Like that hard avocado you pick up at the Trader Joe's.
21: Oh, yeah.
20: You're going to have to take that joke home and put it in a paper bag for a couple of days so it'll ripen up. AI dad joke number three.
16: My avocado went to therapy. It had deep-seated issues.
20: So far, that's my favorite. So that tells you where we're going today. AI dad joke number four.
16: My avocado auditioned for Broadway. Critics called it smashing.
20: Well, of course they did.
21: Yeah, be bad,
20: and
21: yeah.
20: Finally, AI dad joke number five.
16: I ordered avocado toast without avocado. The waiter said, that'll still be $18.
19: This is a sad, sad day.
20: What are we picking? What are we picking there, Morgan? Deep-seated, guac and roll, avocado toast, sans avocado. What's going to be?
21: I'm going to go with the last one.
20: All right. Yeah. Here's our winner, winner, avocado dinner.
16: I ordered avocado toast without avocado. The waiter said, that'll still be $18.
19: This is a sad, sad day.
20: Oh, and nothing truer than that response.
21: That, I mean, it's true. Yeah.
20: I'll have avocado toast without the avocado, please. I mean, and you know somebody's
21: why would
20: ordered
21: you even,
20: that. You know somebody's ordered that.
21: Like, hello.
20: Like, hello. That's just called toast. And it'll still be $18.
21: That's right.
20: There you go. Those are AI dad jokes for this week. Happy Avocado Day. Oh!

0: It's the Van Camp and Morgan Show on Z89.3, Ajo's Hit Music. It's not just Friday, it's F My Life Friday.
1: F My Life and F It Up, yeah.
0: Yeah. All right, so we check these things out on the fmylife.com website. We don't make them up. We can't promise the people that post these aren't making them up. But anyway, some are probably hard to believe, and some are like, yeah, that could happen.
1: Yeah.
0: So anyway, you be the judge. Here are this week's highlights from the fmylife.com website. By the way, we looked at it, so you don't have to. Today, I was driving home from college when I saw a couple of sporty chicks jogging on the side of the road. I honked at them and yelled suggestively as I do at college, which usually gets a fun, flirty reaction from college girls. It was my next-door neighbor and her 11-year-old daughter, FML.
1: Oh,
0: yeah. Creepy.
1: I mean...
0: Creepy. Just creepy. Yeah.
1: Wouldn't the 11... I'm just going out on a limb.
0: Yeah, even if it wasn't...
1: Wouldn't the 11-year-old daughter look kind of 11?
0: She probably would. Yeah.
1: Yeah.
0: Today, I heard my washing machine making a strange noise. I nervously waited for the cycle to end so I could open up and investigate. The noise was my car keys. I'd somehow washed them. Also, my wallet and $20 without noticing. FML. Yeah.
1: Do the car keys have that?
0: If it got a fob,
1: yeah,
0: you might have to drive that thing out or stick it in rice for a weekend. Not going anywhere this weekend. My key fob's in the rice. Today, I thought my boyfriend was being sweet by stroking my hair, only to discover he was getting rid of a booger. FML.
1: Ew.
0: Now, if it's in your hair, whose booger is it, though? Is it his or is it yours? See, that's the thing.
1: Oh.
0: I saw that and going, if he's picking a booger out of your hair, it's probably his. Today, I set an alarm labeled, do not be late. When it went off, I turned it off.
1: Uh-huh, of course.
0: Congratulated myself for being responsible. Probably went back to sleep and woke up 2 hours later. FML.
1: Yeah.
0: I've done that before. I've done it a lot.
1: It's hard for me to sleep because I always think I'm going to be late.
0: I know, right? Work,
1: and it terrifies me.
0: I do that too. I got to be up in 4 hours. Or I got to be up in 3 hours. And then I'll waste an hour and a half going like, I got to be up in 3 hours. No, I got to be up in an hour and a half. I hate myself. Hate my life. Finally, today, I got a notification that my food had been delivered. I opened my front door, found nothing. After 10 minutes of panic, I checked the photos on the app, and it was a picture of my old apartment. I moved out 8 months ago.
1: Nice.
0: FML.
1: Nice. Yeah.
0: There you go. Those are our FMLs for

0: the queen of weekends.
1: Turn it up.
0: Jerry Richards.
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0: 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This is Z89.3, Aho's hit music. It's time for some tasty bits.
1: As long as it's your guac.
0: You know, I will make some guac today. How's that?
1: Because I can still put that on toast.
0: Yeah. You sure you want avocado toast with avocado? I mean, that's a specialty. Yeah. Here's some things you probably...
1: Still $18.
0: That's right. Still didn't know. So here's some things... Boy, you got me flustered. Here's some things you probably didn't know yesterday. That's what I wanted to say. One out of eight U.S. residents, one out of eight, lives in California. So suck it, Texas. I'm kidding. Amazon Prime's Lord of the Rings is the most expensive TV show ever made. Almost $60 million an episode. Wow. That's a lot of money.
1: Wait,
0: for TV.
1: Lord of the Rings?
0: Lord of the Rings TV. Yeah.
1: It was a TV show?
0: It's a Prime show, yeah.
1: Oh.
0: Yeah. Second most expensive, Citadel, which costs around $50 million per episode when adjusted for inflation. In a very close third place, Stranger Things, Season 5, also about $50 million per episode.
1: When was Lord of the Rings a TV show?
0: I don't know. Go back and find out.
1: Huh.
0: Do you have a research device over there?
1: I do.
0: I see you're buried in it already, looking at something else or playing a game. Canned food was invented in 1810, but the can opener wasn't invented until 1858. That's okay. Food was probably still good.
1: It probably
0: 48
1: was.
0: 48 years later, I've got canned food in my
1: from
0: 1810 pantry that's not from 1810, but I know it's a good 10 years old. I don't have a problem opening it up. Anyway, by the way, people had to use a hammer and a chisel to get it open 48 years. Like, this looks so good. Look what's on the label. Oh, they didn't have a label.
1: Look, it's
0: in
1: Dinty Moore.
0: Yeah. I bet that's tasty. I'm going to have to wait for 48 years to taste it. There's no way to open the damn can. Anyway, before Nintendo got into making toys in the 1960s, it ran a taxi business, a chain of hotels that rented rooms by the hour.
1: Wait, who is this?
0: Nintendo. A vacuum cleaner company and an instant rice company. Why, of course. It is rice company.
1: Of course.
0: Yeah, right.
1: Wait, but the whole room by the hour?
0: Yeah.
1: That's a make.
0: Yeah, and then they didn't invent Grand Auto video games. You know, that would make sense. Room by the hour. Just saying. And the UK is the only place that doesn't put its name on its stamps because they were the first to produce them. Okay. There you go. And those are some things, those are our tasty bits, I should say.

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1: Around 6-7.
2: 6-7!
0: Yeah, what's your A1C at?
1: 6.7!
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1: Just got 20 mad emails from Texas listeners. Joke about Texas. Sorry. It was a joke. It was a joke.
0: And he knows he can't go too far because, you know.
1: Texas is over here.
0: Yeah.
1: Sitting in the right on the other side of the glass.
0: Texas is well represented, I promise you.
1: Yeah, yeah, yeah. Hey, nobody likes a pushy partner. But relationship coaches say there's a big difference between being controlling and standing your ground.
0: That is true. Yeah, I can go with that.
1: They say it's healthy to be firm when it comes to non-negotiables like cheating, abuse, or repeated disrespect. Those are non-negotiables. I think we can all agree on that. It's also worth pushing yourself to break bad habits like jealousy or shutting down during arguments. I prefer the shutting down during arguments. I like that. It's like, I can just watch TV and pretend I'm not listening. Another good time.
0: Like usual.
1: Another good time to speak up is when both partners keep avoiding the same uncomfortable topic.
0: Oh, yeah.
1: Well, that's not awkward. Well, okay, maybe it is awkward. Anyway, rather than pretending everything is fine, experts recommend bringing it up calmly and honestly.
0: Calmly.
1: Yeah, breathe. Count to 10. Finally, if a relationship has become unhealthy, being pushy may simply mean insisting on real change, setting boundaries, or seeking professional help. Sometimes the strongest relationship move is refusing to ignore what's broken. Because if you're the one that doesn't want to ignore it, then you're the one that's going to want to go get help, right?
0: True. And, you know, there is as far as being quiet and stuff, there's people in this world in a relationship, and I can't understand it. It's beyond me. They are not content in a relationship unless there's chaos.
1: Yeah, unless they're stirring stuff up.
0: And but they have to have the last word. And they're gonna open their mouth every time. Yeah. And sometimes less is more.
1: Right? There you go. Some healthy relationship boundaries for you today. Courtesy of two really good relationship experts. We should have been relationship experts. Could have made a lot more money than we are doing this radio show. Anyway, it's Van Camp and Morgan.

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2: It's time for a little normal or nope.
3: All right.
2: Not even too sure if there's a theme, but it may just be rando. You'll have to
3: rando,
2: figure it out.
3: Rando, rando. Okay. We'll see what you got there.
2: Normal or nope.
3: Yeah.
2: You Google everything before admitting you're confused.
3: Have you ever observed me as being confused? Ever? As long as you've known me? I don't let that one out. That one I don't let out. And yes, that would be a normal. I will quickly look something up on my phone just to be non-confused, or more than that, to be right.
2: Sometimes I'll hear someone thing. Ask about
3: I
2: something.
3: I want to be right.
2: It happens at work a lot.
3: Yeah.
2: They'll ask something or just in a random question. And I just almost yell at my computer, which I do
3: know,
2: sometimes,
3: right?
2: Saying, "You have the answer."
3: I know, in your palm
2: Look
3: of your hand.
2: For it.
3: Yeah. You don't even have to type. You just say, "Hey Siri."
2: Well, I you can do
3: say
2: Hey Siri.
3: Uh huh.
2: my Hey Siri.
3: It's not gonna work
2: nothing.
3: On my phone. Yeah, I know. Yeah.
2: It doesn't work on my
3: You're
2: phone
3: like
2: either.
3: Crypty. You're like creepy.
2: Your phone will answer.
3: Mine's broken.
2: Yours will answer before mine answers.
3: All right.
2: Dad, I can tell you.
3: Okay.
2: Because my Siri doesn't. We have a hard relationship.
3: Apparently.
2: Normal or nope.
3: Yeah.
2: When something's bothering you, do you play the same song over and over?
3: You know, yeah. Well, okay. It's been a long time since I've had a breakup. But yeah, I tend to like punish myself with songs that I hate playing over and over again. I used to
2: what?
3: Do that when I broke up with somebody. Yeah, I do that with
2: songs
3: my divorce.
2: That you hate.
3: Songs that I hate, love songs. You know, just remind me of the thing, just because it turns the knife even more.
2: Well,
3: turn a screw.
2: Like maybe a. Yes, you're every
3: anyway,
2: woman
3: oh,
2: in
3: oh
2: the
3: stop
2: world
3: it. Just stop it. Stop it.
2: Me.
3: Oh, my God. Yes, that's normal.
2: One
3: Who doesn't?
2: Is the loneliest
3: Who doesn't?
2: One. I don't know. I can listen to the same song over and over again
3: yeah,
2: to binge
3: know.
2: Myself.
3: Yeah.
2: Just, it doesn't matter, you know,
3: right.
2: Just because I want to.
3: Gotcha.
2: Normal or nope,
3: yeah.
2: You overlook text message, or you overthink text messages like you're planning a chess move.
3: You know what? I've learned not to. It's easy to do. And I think we all fall prey to that.
2: Oh,
3: I
2: yeah.
3: I think we do.
2: Yeah.
3: But yeah, there's still an unspoken problem in my family from a text message from 3 years ago. Yeah. People don't talk to one another from a text message. So yeah, I've learned better. My therapist says, yeah, don't text people. Write them a letter.
2: Oh.
3: What's that?
2: Right? I mean,
3: right.
2: Normal or no?
3: Yeah.
2: You zone out while driving because you're thinking about everything else.
3: Okay. So let me say that's an unsafe habit to do. And let me just defend myself in saying that is normal. Because maybe not totally zone out, but I have a problem with having a conversation with somebody in the car. It doesn't matter who. And I miss my exit. Every damn time. Like,
2: you're distracted.
3: I'm
2: talking instead of driving.
3: Yeah, that's, yeah.
2: Because you love to talk.
3: But I'm an excellent driver. I'm an excellent driver.
2: Norm or nope, you always have an excuse ready, just in case.
3: No, I'm bad about that. I've known people, and I salute them for having a pat answer for everything. Until I've heard that same answer 4 or 5 times in a row.
2: That's
3: then that's
2: the yeah.
3: kind of like, yeah, okay, you memorized that. No,
2: yeah.
3: So that's a nope. I like to be more spontaneous than that. Even if I can't push the words out of my mouth that I mean with my brain.
2: That happens to me on a daily basis.
3: That's a problem. That's a problem.
2: Push, go.
3: Go, go. Say the right thing. Yeah, right. All right, time for one more.
2: All right. Let's see.

0: Normal or nope?
1: Mm.
0: Let's see. Mm. I'll see if I can do two. You remember weird little details that everyone else forgets?
1: I do, actually. Yeah.
0: Yeah, you do. You
1: yeah,
0: do.
1: Especially if it's about like a topic that I like.
0: Normal or nope? When okay. someone misunderstands you, do you overcorrect your tone?
1: Have you met me? I not only overcorrect my tone, I overcorrect them. And there you go. That's our normal and nope for this week.
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4: From Feature Story News in Brussels, I'm William Denslow. Spain's Prime Minister Pedro Sanchez has visited the enclave of Ceuta after tens of thousands of migrants crossed the border from Morocco in the space of 24 hours, with at least 18 people killed. Sanchez condemned the mass crossing as an attack on Spain's territorial integrity, but stopped short of blaming Morocco, which has long claimed sovereignty over both Ceuta and Melilla. France has announced it's reinforcing controls along its border with Spain, while Italy has called for Spain to be suspended from Europe's open borders Schengen zone. Ross Cullen reports from Bordeaux.
5: Juan Jesus Vivas, who is the president of the Spanish semi-enclave, said on Friday that the situation that Ceuta is going through is absolutely unsustainable after 60,000 migrants crossed the border with Morocco into the Spanish city located on the North African coast. The Spanish Prime Minister Pedro Sanchez condemned the breach of the border during a visit to Ceuta, saying that the arrival of thousands of migrants was an attack on Spain's territorial integrity. But he stopped short from blaming Morocco, which has long claimed sovereignty over Ceuta and Melilla, another Spanish semi-enclave on Morocco's Mediterranean coast.
4: Several Palestinians were wounded in an Israeli airstrike in Gaza Friday, just hours after US President Donald Trump announced a deal for the complete disarmament of Hamas. A deal the Israeli government says it can't accept. The agreement signed in Egypt would require Israel to pull back from territory it seized in Gaza, beyond the positions it held when the ceasefire took effect. But Israeli Prime Minister Benjamin Netanyahu's defense minister has repeatedly said Israel will remain in Gaza permanently. From Tel Aviv, Blake Sifton reports.
6: The Israeli military has recently been carrying out strikes several times per week in Gaza, aimed at targeting members of Hamas they say were involved in the October 7th attacks. We should remember that at least 1,168 Palestinians have been killed in Israeli strikes in Gaza since the ceasefire came into effect. And just a little while ago, there were reports of further airstrikes in Gaza. So the ball really now is in Israel's court about whether or not to accept this proposal. Prime Minister Netanyahu is under extraordinary pressure not to withdraw from Gaza.
4: Costa Rica's Rebecca Grinspan's emerged as the front runner in the first informal straw poll to choose the next United Nations Secretary General, winning 10 votes of encouragement from the 15 members of the Security Council. Seven candidates, four women, three men, are vying to succeed Antonio Guterres, whose second five-year term expires at the end of December. The Security Council did not officially release the results, and paper ballots were destroyed after counting. And the Asian Football Confederation has joined counterparts in the Americas and Europe to oppose a move to sell off minority stakes in FIFA. Football's governing bodies propose creating a subsidiary through third parties that could have a role in organising major tournaments, including the World Cup. From bureaus worldwide, this is FSN.
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2: 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Here's your forecast for Ajo.
3: For Friday, going to be sunny and toasty with a high near 109. Tonight, mostly clear, low right around 82. Saturday, sunny, toasty, high near 110. Saturday night, mostly clear, low right around 83. Sunday, sunny and toasty, high near 110. Currently in Ajo, it's 93 degrees.
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13: I know. I can't put my finger on it.
1: Today's impossible trivia question. The average person does this at least once a day. What do they do?
0: Do I get a hint?
1: No.
0: Why not?
1: Because if I tell you, no, I'm not going to give you a hint. Okay, just start listing some things. What do people do? Let's say, what do people do that probably is not the nicest thing they could do?
0: Oh.
1: But it's considered a trivial sin. That's all the hints I'm giving you.
0: Cuss.
1: That's it. No. No. And why would anybody do that just once a day?
0: Envy.
1: No. This is something Lust. They do at once a day.
0: Oh,
1: at least once a day. What do they do? And it doesn't matter who they do it to. So it has nothing to do with relationships. It has everything to do with their own personal problems. I'm running out of hints. I'm giving you everything else. I'm going to say white, and you're going to say?
0: Bread.
1: Oh, man.
0: Bored.
1: White bread is something that somebody does at least once a day.
0: White wash. White.
1: Oh, close.
0: White.
1: How about if they tell a white
0: lie?
1: There you go. Ding, ding, ding, ding, ding. Wow. There you go. A long ways for you. Around the block and back again. Let me turn around and go backwards around the block again. Okay. You can smooth your forehead, erase crow's feet, and fill every wrinkle money can buy, but plastic surgeons say your neck may still be telling the truth on your age. That's right. Doctors report that the neck is often the first place to reveal aging because the skin is thinner, contains less collagen, and has fewer oil glands than the face.
0: Yes, but this is nothing new. We knew this.
1: Well, this is the idea is this is the one place that's very tough to hide your age. And I would have said, if you would have asked me that question, I would have said the back of your hands, because that's it really is. The skin on the back of your hands can show your age far quicker, I think, than the wallet. Yeah.
0: Which I think that's why Dolly Parton wears those little half gloves.
1: Oh, yeah. Well, a lot of people will wear...
0: to cover the back of her hands.
1: Yeah. And then a lot of people, if they don't have some sort of neck stretch, I don't know that much about plastic surgery, but that's why a lot of people wear turtlenecks. Like, turtlenecks aren't popular. No, they are. And scarves around their necks. Yeah. Add years of looking down at phones, skipping sunscreen below the jawline, and even rapid weight loss from your GLP-1 medication, and the results can be loose skin, neck bands, and the dreaded turkey neck. Waddle, waddle, waddle, waddle, waddle.
0: Oh, goodness.
1: Uh-huh. The waddle.
0: Yep, the waddle.
1: Surgeons say they're seeing a growing number of patients in their 20s through 40s asking for neck contouring or liposuction. With many saying they regret spending thousands on temporary fixes. What is a temporary fix for your neck? Can you get injected with Botox in your neck?
0: I don't know. I don't know. I don't know. But when you have it, if you're stretching up your face,
1: yeah,
0: shouldn't they don't
1: stretch
0: they
1: up the old neck? Why not? Pull it up? It's just very tough. I mean, there's a lot of they say contouring because there's a lot of so your face is one thing. You know, they can stretch the skin on your face and, you know, put scotch tape under your hairline or whatever they do. Anyway, one New York surgeon says a procedure that once required general anesthesia now takes about 30 minutes. With patients awake and back to work the next day. Experts add that if your face looks 30, but your neck looks 55, people notice the mismatch almost immediately.
0: Almost.
1: Yeah. By the way, the moral of the story is sunscreen doesn't stop at the chin. Remember that. Put a little sunscreen down there on the waddle. Just saying.
0: I'm 80.

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1: It's time for Bandcamp and Morgan's birthday extravaganza.
2: Imagine having a birthday on the last day of the month. I think that would be weird, don't you?
1: I don't know.
2: I know.
0: Whose birthday is it today?
1: Wesley Snipes.
0: Oh, Wesley Snipes.
1: Yeah, that's who it's about.
2: Snakes on a plane. Wesley Snipes is out of jail, by the way, from his tax evasion days. 64.
1: You are correct, sir.
2: Yeah, but see, he lost some of the best years of his life. You know, I hope that tax evasion was worth it, Wesley. He's in a lot of stuff.
1: A movie with Patrick Swayze that I still to this day have not seen.
2: Chu Wong Fu. Yes. Thanks for everything.
1: I have got to
2: Julie
1: see that.
2: Julie Dumar. Yeah. No, it's a really good drag movie.
1: But it's good, isn't it?
2: Yeah, it's good. It's great.
1: Yeah, I've heard it's just fantastic.
2: Yeah, yeah.
1: J.K. Rowling.
2: J.K. Rowling.
1: Oh, to be the person who wakes up in the middle of the night thinking,
2: yeah.
1: Wit, I know.
2: JK is 61, I think.
1: Yeah. Yes, sir. Yeah, two in a row.
2: She was 60 last year.
1: Billionaire Mark Cuban.
2: To wake up in the middle of the night and be Mark Cuban.
1: Jeez. You're right.
2: Mm-hmm. By the way, these things you see online of Mark Cuban giving advice of what to buy or whatever, it's all AI.
1: Really?
2: Yeah, he's not going to give you any damn advice. That. He didn't get rich giving you damn advice. Uh-huh. Mark Cuban is 67 today? Is that right?
1: Mark Cuban is 68.
2: Am I fine? All right, whatever. Okay.
1: All right. This guy was a Superman.
2: There's been a lot of them.
1: That's true. But yeah. This was on TV.
2: Oh, okay. Oh, you mean Lois and Clark.
1: Dean Cain, yeah.
2: You know what? Lois and Clark, I didn't watch the movie for Dean Cain. They were both eye candy at the time.
1: Right? I liked it. I thought it was kind of... Yeah. It was just
2: Carrie
1: cute,
2: Hatch,
1: you know.
2: Yeah.
1: Carrie Hatcher when she was cute.
2: She was cute. Dean is... Dean's 60? 61?
1: He's 60. Okay, you're correct, sir.
2: All right.
1: BJ Novak.
2: From The Office.
1: Uh-huh.
2: I love everybody on The Office. And I love the fact that a lot of them went on to do other things.
1: Oh, yeah.
2: And then they went on to kind of play themselves in TV commercials. They played on The Office.
1: Right.
2: Later on. BJ's like 46 today? 46?
1: He is 47. 47? So he'll be 47. He was 46 yesterday. See, I'm confusing myself
2: You're all
1: now.
2: You're confused.
1: Rico Rodriguez.
2: Rico Rodriguez. From Modern Family. Manny on Modern Family.
1: Yeah.
2: 28. Yeah, fine.
1: Fat Boy Slim.
2: Oh, man. That take me back to my 90s. Take me back to my 90s for a little Fat Boy Slim. Fat Boy Slim is 63.
1: 63, Bill Berry from R.E.M.
2: Oh, the drummer from R.E.M.?
1: The drummer, yeah.
2: Bill's got to be, he's got to be 66.
1: 68, okay. Lobo.
2: Who, Lobo? Like, me and you and a dog named Boo Lobo?
1: Lobo.
2: Oh, man, is he still alive? I don't know, 85.
1: 83, and last but not least is country singer Zac Brown.
2: Zac Brown, love some Zac Brown. Zac is 48 today, right?
1: You're correct, sir.
2: And today's your birthday?
1: Happy birthday.
2: From Van Camp and Morgan.

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2: A routine traffic stop north of Florida.
1: North of Florida.
2: In Gwinnett County, Georgia.
1: Okay. That is north of Florida.
2: It is.
1: I don't take the brown questions.
2: We're not even finishing off the week with Florida. Yeah. Oh, Florida. Okay. Because...
1: because we got too much good stuff elsewhere.
2: Yeah, Florida.
1: Yeah, Florida. This is... hey, Georgia. Hey, Georgia.
2: So, Gwinnett County, Georgia, this turned into an unusual debate over driving privileges.
1: Mm-hmm.
2: Police pulled over a white Ford Mustang GT.
1: Mm-hmm.
2: Wow. After noticing the license plate did not match the car.
1: That happens.
2: Tisky tisky.
1: Yeah.
2: Officers say driver Jordan Jamal Reed could not provide a valid driver's license.
1: Could not. Surprise.
2: Nope. But instead, he handed them paperwork that didn't explain why the Mustang was weaving or was wearing what police say was a fake plate.
1: Oh, wearing a fake plate.
2: Yes.
1: I like that. My car was wearing a fake plate. Well, I didn't dress it. Put that on by all by its little lonesome.
2: Now, a lot of people will hand over paperwork or say, I'm not traveling.
1: Yeah, right.
2: Oh my gosh. Yeah. The sovereign citizens.
1: No, don't start on that.
2: A bunch of hoo ha.
1: They are saying they're traveling. They say the sovereign citizens say they have the right to travel. And we do have the right to travel. It's that we don't
2: within the law.
1: We don't have the right to break the law while traveling. That's the deal. But some lawyer thought that they could get people hopped up on this, and they have. By the way, sometimes it's on the reels.
2: It's like
1: I get them way too long, too many times.
2: Okay. All right, so
1: whatever.
2: Now, a records check allegedly showed the registration had expired. Indeed, and the plate was not issued by any government agency.
1: Yeah,
2: indeed. Let me put that to you again.
1: Yeah,
2: it wasn't an actual
1: registered.
2: No,
1: any,
2: yeah, okay. Nope, not an actual plate.
1: Wow.
2: And Reed's driver's license was indeed expired.
1: Indeed.
2: When asked to step out, Reed reportedly insisted on being called Reverend Reed.
1: Oh my!
2: Because he was a minister.
1: Okay.
2: As officers arrested him, he declared, "I don't need a license to drive."
1: Oh, the Lord is on his side.
2: Police respectfully but firmly disagreed.
1: Wow. Wow. Reverend Reed. Well, Reverend, you know.
2: The right Reverend Reed.
1: I wonder what your sermon's going to be like on Sunday morning. how terrible the evil police are. Okay, they're not evil.
2: What kind of a fine do you get for making your own license plate?
1: Well, yeah, that's,
2: you know, I'm wondering.
1: Right. It depends on the state. I'm sure.
2: That's true.
1: All right, there you go. That's our crazy crime story for today.

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1: We were talking the other day about auction of Colonel Harlan Sanders' personal effects. Well, a leather-bound planner once owned by the colonel has sold at a Kentucky auction for $30,000.
2: Wow.
1: The 1964 planner included a handwritten list of 11 ingredients, immediately fueling speculation that it contained KFC's legendary secret recipe.
2: I hope not. That would just be, you know.
1: Well, the notebook was discovered years ago in the basement of Sanders' former home, and KFC even filed a lawsuit to keep the list from becoming public. The company later dropped the case after concluding the recipe was probably for stuffing, not fried chicken. Or is that just a clever ruse to keep you from thinking it's for fried chicken? Yeah. Why does this stuffing taste like fried chicken? Anyway, other auction highlights included Sanders' clip-on bow tie. It was a clip-on, which sold for $88,000.
2: $8,000.
1: And the honorary Kentucky Colonel certificate, which brought $23,000. Wow.
2: Ooh.
1: But that handwritten list of 11 ingredients didn't fetch much. It doesn't sound like it. Anyway, because that right there was over $30,000.
2: Well, I think
1: for the bow tie and the certificate.
2: It might have sounded more like, and they might have, would they have read the what the ingredients were? You know, I mean, did someone know?
1: I'm sure somebody knows. I mean, really?
2: And they'd say, oh, that's not it.
1: The secret to KFC, the secret part of the recipe is pressure cooking the chicken, not the spices. Anybody can match the spice profile.
2: Uh-huh.
1: It's the pressure cooking them, the chicken pieces, while frying them at the same time. Pressure frying, I guess.
2: Okay,
1: yeah.
2: Well.
1: Yeah. Anyway, there you go. Our Who Cares News is next. Hey, yo,

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1: It is time for the Who Cares News headlines. Here's Morgan.

0: using both to phone a friend and ask the host lifelines.
1: Oh, ask a host. Uh-huh. Oh, okay.
0: Jimmy Kimmel suggested the correct answer was spaghetti and meatball. The only turkey name that had never been used in a presidential pardon.
1: Oh, so it was spaghetti and meatball. Okay, that makes sense. Wow.
0: Ben trusted the guests.
1: Oh.
0: He won the million.
1: Won a million for charity, yeah.
0: And donated every penny to Eastern Congo Initiative.
1: Yeah, yeah. Yeah, they can't win those. They're like...
0: Right. Yeah, always goes to charity. So that's an expensive plate of imaginary leftovers.
1: Boy, no kidding. Huh? No kidding. I've not watched since Jimmy Kimmel started hosting. But I was listening
0: I hadn't watched even prior. I watched it. I loved that show.
1: I listened to a podcast about when that show was picked up by ABC. It was back when Michael Eisner was head of the Walt Disney Company. If you think about it, it was around the turn of the century, around 25 years ago.
0: Sounds so weird.
1: It's weird.
0: Around the turn of the century.
1: Yeah. And they ran it for like 5 nights a week because that's all that worked for ABC.
0: It was big. Yeah.
1: Regis Philbin was the host.
0: Yeah. I think it's a great show. It's one of the...
1: Well, I'm glad they brought it back. You know, it says there's legs in that, and there's not any new ideas in Hollywood. That's what that says.
0: Well, you know how there's game show. They'll come up with a game show. It's like, okay, you have to step over here, then walk over here and answer three questions, and then walk over, roll, do a somersault over to this point.
1: But enough about Price is Right. Come on down.
0: Donna Mills is proving you're never too old to surprise the internet.
1: Is she still alive? No. My God.
0: And she was on what? Knots Landing. She joined OnlyFans at age 85.
1: Holy crap.
0: But before your imagination starts sprinting, she says the page will focus on behind-the-scenes stories, everyday life, chatting directly with fans.
1: Sure, and her feet. I'm sure it has to do something with her feet. People like toes. I don't know. A lot of people like toes.
0: I don't know.
1: I never got that. They get this fetish with toes.
0: There are people that have a feet fetish.
1: I got it. I know. It's like, ew. Put some socks on those, would you? Those are old lady toes. 85. I mean, you know it.
0: So she says she likes the platform because it offers a more personal connection
1: than
0: traditional social media.
1: Sure does. And she can flash somebody without everybody else knowing it. It's like, hey, you want to take a look at this? For $200, you can have a look at this.
0: Well, at 85, who knows? Maybe we wouldn't even know she's flashing us.
1: Who knows? Maybe she could be flashing somebody else and not seeing anything from the neck up. See?
0: OnlyFans CEO Andy Bachman called her fearless after she reportedly told him, YOLO, let's do it.
1: That's right. You only live once, baby.
0: So congratulations to Donna, who may now have the oldest subscription page where the hottest content is probably gardening tips and Hollywood memories.
1: That's crazy. Wow.
0: Yeah.
1: Okay, well, I've heard too much. I can't unsee this now.
0: She's not showing nothing.
1: I got it. She's a grandma, great grandma, I'm sure, at 85. All right, listen, more Who Cares on Monday. Have a great weekend, and...
0: That's all the news you can care less about for this week.

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3: From Feature Story News in Brussels, I'm William Denslow. Spain's Prime Minister Pedro Sanchez has visited the enclave of Ceuta after tens of thousands of migrants crossed the border from Morocco in the space of 24 hours, with at least 18 people killed. Sanchez condemned the mass crossing as an attack on Spain's territorial integrity, but stopped short of blaming Morocco, which has long claimed sovereignty over both Ceuta and Melilla. France has announced it's reinforcing controls along its border with Spain, while Italy has called for Spain to be suspended from Europe's open borders Schengen zone. Ross Cullen reports from Bordeaux.
4: Juan Jesus Vivas, who is the president of the Spanish semi-enclave, said on Friday that the situation that Ceuta is going through is absolutely unsustainable after 60,000 migrants crossed the border with Morocco into the Spanish city located on the North African coast. The Spanish Prime Minister Pedro Sanchez condemned the breach of the border during a visit to Ceuta, saying that the arrival of thousands of migrants was an attack on Spain's territorial integrity. But he stopped short from blaming Morocco, which has long claimed sovereignty over Ceuta and Melilla, another Spanish semi-enclave on Morocco's Mediterranean coast.
3: Several Palestinians were wounded in an Israeli airstrike in Gaza Friday, just hours after US President Donald Trump announced a deal for the complete disarmament of Hamas. A deal the Israeli government says it can't accept. The agreement signed in Egypt would require Israel to pull back from territory it seized in Gaza, beyond the positions it held when the ceasefire took effect. But Israeli Prime Minister Benjamin Netanyahu's defense minister has repeatedly said Israel will remain in Gaza permanently. From Tel Aviv, Blake Sifton reports.
5: The Israeli military has recently been carrying out strikes several times per week in Gaza, aimed at targeting members of Hamas they say were involved in the October 7th attacks. We should remember that at least 1,168 Palestinians have been killed in Israeli strikes in Gaza since the ceasefire came into effect. And just a little while ago, there were reports of further airstrikes in Gaza. So the ball really now is in Israel's court about whether or not to accept this proposal. Prime Minister Netanyahu is under extraordinary pressure not to withdraw from Gaza.
3: Costa Rica's Rebecca Grinspan's emerged as the frontrunner in the first informal straw poll to choose the next United Nations Secretary General, winning 10 votes of encouragement from the 15 members of the Security Council. Seven candidates, four women, three men, are vowing to succeed Antonio Guterres, whose second five-year term expires at the end of December. The Security Council did not officially release the results, and paper ballots were destroyed after counting. And the Asian Football Confederation has joined counterparts in the Americas and Europe to oppose a move to sell off minority stakes in FIFA. Football's governing bodies propose creating a subsidiary through third parties that could have a role in organising major tournaments, including the World Cup. From bureaus worldwide, this is FSN.
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8: Here's your forecast for Ajo.
9: For Friday, going to be sunny and toasty with a high near 109. Tonight, mostly clear, low right around 82. Saturday, sunny, toasty, high near 110. Saturday night, mostly clear, low right around 83. Sunday, sunny and toasty, high near 110. Currently in Ajo, it's 95 degrees.
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17: Hey, you've reached the Van Camp and Morgan Show on a Friday, and it's hour four. We couldn't be more checked out, but we're here. So come along. It's the best hour on the radio, by golly. We convinced ourselves of this about a half an hour ago, so we're trying to convince you. Anyway, you know what? It is the best hour on the radio.
18: It is the best hour on the radio. You've never been disparaging
17: before. I'm not trying to be disparaging. I'm just trying to lay it out. You'd like to say it
18: usually
17: like it
18: you
17: is.
18: You spread it on so
17: I'd like to
18: thick
17: say
18: over.
17: It like it is. Uh-huh. Let's say hi to the Hour 4 squad. Hello, squad.
18: Silent Diane.
17: Madam President.
18: Deb John.
17: Dr. Ian Stanley, I presume. Wow.
18: You okay over there?
17: Yeah, no.
18: hello, Doctor. Hello, hello, Ed and Phoenix.
17: And
18: Tammy Clay, Tammy Clay and Casey Joe.
17: And DF David
18: DF
17: Folds.
18: David Folds, hello.
17: And
18: I'll
17: Bruce.
18: Help you out. Bruce Leach.
17: All right. Here's coming up today on the fourth hour. We got, of course, our Fast Facts. You can use, if you can listen fast enough, okay. We do this every day. And you know what? That's the
18: And
17: that's,
18: he says the same thing every day.
17: That's the real. You got to do the real. You got to listen fast, because we give them to you fast, fast, fast. Also, our stupid list today, and our in case you missed
18: it today, but that's
17: nah,
18: just
17: come on. Our in case you missed it, and a lot more coming up for you this hour. For so let's get ready, shall we?
18: Let's get on.
17: Let's prep ourselves for the great hour that this is going to be on. This is radio history right here. By golly, it's hour four, kids, and it starts
18: right now.

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1: Hey, it's time for some fast facts you can use. You can listen fast enough. You ready? Here we go. Listen up. Nearly 50% of parents have regretted giving their kids a credit card. Only 50%?
2: Only 50%.
1: Only 50%?
2: Okay.
1: 65% of managers won't hire if you don't make eye contact during an interview.
2: I used
1: to hire people.
2: Yeah.
1: Was that a criteria? Make eye contact? Hello, my eyes are up here.
2: And I was looking for a whole thing. If you can't talk to me.
1: Yeah.
2: One, if you can't shake my hand.
1: Yeah, that's true.
2: And you give me like this limp wrist type of.
1: Oh, man. I mean, you're really big on that, aren't you?
2: Well, because if you put like maybe two or three fingers to shake, and I'm not going to shake your hand. Give me your hand to shake and look me in the eye.
1: Okay.
2: And do not, on your resume, do not have little letters like on your name and the city and stuff like that.
1: Oh, what? Like
2: well, I've had some that's been the capital of, let's say their first name starts with an M, the capital M on their first name.
1: Oh, it's a monogram.
2: Last name will have a little name, a little letter.
1: Okay.
2: Starts. It's like, did you check it?
1: Mm-hmm.
2: Are you paying attention to your details? And then someone said, were you a grammar teacher or an English teacher?
1: Like, hey.
2: No.
1: Next. The United States gets most of its Christmas trees from Oregon and North Carolina. There are no tree farms in New Mexico, South Dakota, and Wyoming. I am not shocked by that.
2: What about the rest of the states?
1: Well, there's some. 11% of people will upgrade their partner before the end of 2026. I'm not so sure that's a real fact or not, but okay. 18% of us
2: is there like a
1: I don't know,
2: like for a mobile phone,
1: you're ready for an upgrade.
2: Let me check my upgrade status. Oh, it's time.
1: It's time. It's 3 years.
2: What do you mean I gotta put down a deposit for a new one?
1: 18% of us say we would rather walk 5 miles than see the dentist. I'd say that's slight. Only five?
2: They haven't met our dentist.
1: Yeah.
2: Because
1: we got a great
2: dentist.
1: I
2: think you referred half the county
1: dentist.
2: He's
1: great. He's great. Having a bad dream is more likely to happen to you if you sleep in a cold room. Really?
2: What?
1: I like sleeping cold. That explains it now.
2: That's see, but you're supposed to be covered up though, and
1: yeah,
2: nice and toasty in a chill in a cold room.
1: I don't like.
2: But well, wait. Okay, if you're cold.
1: If
2: okay.
1: you're cold, you're not likely to have
2: cool
1: a bad
2: room,
1: dream.
2: But if you're cold,
1: if you sleep in a cold room, I don't know. In a recent survey, 47% of women said they actually buy boxer shorts for their significant other for the holidays. Boxer shorts. Like that's going to improve things. A recent survey found SUV drivers are more likely to sing while driving. Well, yes, of course, because they have people in the car to entertain.
2: Right.
1: Coffee is the most recognizable smell. Peanut butter second. Rose, third most recognizable smell. According to a USA Today survey, most people say they are afraid the garbage disposal. They are afraid of their garbage disposal in their own house. They're afraid of the garbage disposal.
2: I can understand that.
1: Yeah, well, yeah. Yeah. What else can you stick your hand down and lose a hand from? Former President George W. Bush was once a cheerleader.
2: I knew that.
1: I knew
2: yeah.
1: that, yeah. Yep. Yeah. Before it was popular for guys to be cheerleaders. You'll find 41 light bulbs in the average American home and not a light bulb more. No, I'm kidding. And when a golf ball flies, it rotates 100 times a second. Wow.
2: How can something do that?
1: It's got dimples. That's fine. And it has the exact same number of dimples on it. Every ball does. Yeah.
2: But how can it go 100 rotations in a second?
1: I don't know. I do not know. And that doesn't count for the golf rock that Fred Flintstone and Barney Rubble used to play with. I don't think it rotated 100 times a second. Anyway, there you go. And those are our fast facts you can use for today.

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0: It's the Van Camp and Morgan Show on Z89.3, Ajo's Hit Music. According to researchers, men feel two-thirds more confident when they wear a suit. That's not the only simple thing guys can do to feel better about themselves. See what we mean with today's stupid list of the top other things men can do to boost their confidence. Are you ready?
1: I'm ready.
0: Here we go. Put extra time into your appearance. Unless it's twisting your hair into a man bun, then don't. Yeah, no. No man bun. Wear sunglasses indoors. Plus, your co-workers won't be able to tell you're high or that you're asleep. Refer to yourself in the third person with your high school nickname preceded by a the. Trust me, ladies will go crazy for the Rickster. The Rickster. Top other things men can do to boost their confidence. Click your tongue and wink after you say cool things like, know what I'm saying? And,
1: oh, man.
0: I haven't been drinking, officer. Top other things men can do to boost their confidence. Lift weights. Be sure to flex those muscles while saying, welcome to the gun show.
1: Right.
0: Recite positive affirmations into the mirror like, I'm fun to be around and my 401k will recover. Just give it time. Top other things men can do to boost their confidence. Instead of negative thoughts, focus on what you're good at. Like, let's come back to that one. And finally, other things men can do to boost their confidence. Stand next to Kevin Hart. And there you go.

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1: Every day we scrape the bottom of the internet to find you some extra stories that you might have missed out on because, well, we feel it's a responsibility.
2: Yeah, why not?
1: It's a job and a responsibility. But here we go.
2: That's right.
1: With today's scrapage, Mount Erebus in Antarctica.
2: Okay.
1: Continues to release microscopic particles of pure gold into the air.
2: What?
1: With scientists estimating about 80 grams drift out of the volcano every day.
2: What?
1: But unfortunately, the gold is so tiny and scattered across the ice that nobody's getting rich. But researchers hope studying the phenomenon will unlock new secrets about how volcanoes work and the fact that magma is gold.
2: Magma.
1: South of the equator.
2: So if it explodes...
1: Yes.
2: It rubs.
1: Yeah.
2: And spews
1: Will
2: all
1: it
2: its...
1: Will it be molten gold? That's what I want to know.
2: Once it dries, it takes a long time for it to dry, but once that magma dries, will it be have gold stuff in it?
1: Yeah, but, I mean, you know how cold it is in Antarctica? You get frostbite just going outside and looking at the cold. Powerful earthquake in Japan has temporarily shut down production at one of Sony's largest image sensor factories.
2: Oh, yeah.
1: While engineers inspect the facility for damage, if the shutdown lasts very long, it could create shortages for camera and smartphone manufacturers that rely on Sony's sensors. Yes.
2: Hmm. That was a good size quake.
1: That's a big quake. Yeah. Was it an 8? Top of the
2: 7.9 to 8.1, yeah. Somewhere around there.
1: Mm.
2: But there's not a lot of difference when you do 7.9 to 8.1.
1: There is. We're not supposed to say that because they're different.
2: Well, that's true. Yeah, there is.
1: The 7.9 is just is every bit as devastating as an 8.1. That's what we're supposed to say.
2: Okay.
1: A man's marriage proposal in the Philippines nearly became a disaster when the engagement ring bounced out of its box and over a balcony before he could pop the question. Luckily, family members spotted the ring in a garden below, rescued it, and gave the groom-to-be a second chance. This time, she happily said yes, because the first time, she probably said no. And there you go. Those are our ICME stories for today.

0: 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On the next Van Camp and Morgan show, true love comes with a salary requirement. We'll tell you what that is. Plus, someone's added a button to report AI-generated slop. We'll tell you who that is. And we'll have the nerd news, things you didn't know you need to know today, the who cares, and a lot more on the next
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Z89.3, that was Lil Nas X with Montero, Call Me By Your Name. Good morning, this is Brenda. I'm here with you until 12 o'clock today on this fabulous Friday. It is Friday, what a great day. I'm having a great day, I'm looking forward to this weekend. Hey, are you having a yard sale or something like that? You know, the more in advance you let us know about it, the more we will mention it on the air, especially if it's a birthday or an anniversary or some other special occasion. Definitely let us know. It's absolutely free. Send us an email, info@ahoradio.org. Hey, we've got some great music for you this hour. We're going to be hearing from Christina Aguilera, U2, Milli Vanilli, Sienna Spiro, Sin Cole, Maluma, Bruno Mars, Mr. Probs, Maria Jose. It's going to be such a great hour of music. Plus, we have your request coming up at the end of the hour and some artists that we haven't mentioned. Right now, I've got Katy Perry with Roar on Z89.3 and 101.5 HD3 Phoenix.

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2: Here's your forecast for Ajo.
3: For Friday, going to be sunny and toasty with a high near 109. Tonight, mostly clear, low right around 82. Saturday, sunny, toasty, high near 110. Saturday night, mostly clear, low right around 83. Sunday, sunny and toasty, high near 110. Currently in Ajo, it's 100 degrees.
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11: Hi, folks. This is Big Al.
12: 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Folks, as the weather cools down, the bargains heat up here at A&M Autoland. Right, Al?
11: That's right, Mike.
12: Folks, you can get...
11: Especially now during our A&M Autoland Jamborama.
12: That's right, folks. What's that, Al?
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12: What's a Jamborama?
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11: I don't know. 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
12: You think?
11: Don't you?
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Small Town Big Radio, Z89.3. That was Maluma with El Perdedor. This is Brenda, hanging out with you on this fabulous Friday. Hey, are you a Rocky Pointer just passing through? You should definitely stop and get something to eat and drink in Ajo. We are foodies, and we have great coffee, great food. It's a great place to stop and do some shopping. You should definitely check out the Ajo Chamber of Commerce, as well as another of other little gift shops that we've got throughout the town. Definitely check out the art and do a little bit of hiking or something. You know, it's a great little town to walk around, and we've got a couple of nice little hills that'll take your breath away, surprisingly. Hey, if you've got a request, you know you can head on over to ajoradio.org and put the request in online. 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

Stye. People keep asking me, what is Britpop? 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

Z89.3, we just heard from Justin Bieber with Ghost. This is Brenda here with you until 12 o'clock today on this fabulous, fabulous, fabulous Friday. Hey, we've got some of your requests coming up now before the end of the hour. 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

Z89.3, that was BTS with Dynamite, the EDM remix. Good morning. This is Brenda, here with you until 12 o'clock today on this fabulous Friday. Hey, we've been playing some great music for you. This hour, we have even more great music for you. We're going to be hearing from Jay Wheeler, Venga Boys, Cameo, Philip Phillips, A Great Big World, Juan Magan, Olivia Dean, Kesha, Daddy Yankee. It's going to be a great hour of music. Plus, we have your requests at the end of the hour and some artists I haven't mentioned. Right now, we've got Justin Timberlake with Not a Bad Thing on Z89.3 and 101.5 HD.

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Phoenix Police Department is looking for Peyton Deontay Simmons. 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

0: From the Desert Diamond Casino Rye Weather Center.
1: Here's your forecast for Ajo.
2: For Friday, going to be sunny and toasty with a high near 109. Tonight, mostly clear, low right around 82. Saturday, sunny, toasty, high near 110. Saturday night, mostly clear, low right around 83. Sunday, sunny and toasty, high near 110. Currently in Ajo, it's 103 degrees.
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Broadcasting from the heart of the Ajo Plaza, it's Z89.3. We just heard from Juan Magan with Bailando por el Mundo, which means dance for the world. And I think that's what that means. Let's just check it out with Google Translate. Let's see what it says here. Bailando por el Mundo. Dancing around the world. Okay, sorry, I had it a little bit different. Oh, dancing through the world, dancing across the globe, dancing around the globe, dancing around the world, not for the world. So, yo no practico mi español. Lo siento. Not very much, at least. Hey, we've got some more great music for you. Let's see. Right now, we're going to hear from Olivia Dean with So Easy to Fall in Love on Z89.3 and 101.5 HD3

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Z89.3, that was Dua Lipa with We're Good. This is Brenda here with you on this fabulous, fabulous, fabulous Friday. I'm getting ready to head on out of here. Sean White is going to be up next at noon with the Depot Diner. He's got your classic hits and your throwbacks for your lunch. I, of course, am going to be back with you on Monday morning at 10 a.m. Don't forget, this next week, I'm going to have my first date with Tom, the Harvard graduate, D.C. lawyer, eligible bachelor, who is going to have his first date with me broadcast on the air. It's going to be a good time. I am excited. I cannot wait to meet Tom in person. And we've already had one good phone conversation. We've had a couple of good text messages. He's got a hilarious profile on Hinge. And anyways, it's going to be a really good time. You're going to want to catch that. I'm going to leave you right now with Enrique Iglesias and Escape on Z89.3 and 101.5 HD3 Phoenix. Hey, don't forget, love is the answer.

0: Este fue el resumen de noticias con David Mesa.
1: The rest of the story. Joe Smith was just beginning to relax and enjoy the 4th of July holiday when there came a knock at the front door of his Cleveland, Ohio home. He was expecting no one, but he peered out a window to see who was there, and the young man at the door was a business associate, a 23-year-old small-time manufacturer from Canton, whose name was Herb. Joe Smith was one of the backers who'd put Herb in business, so Joe opened the door. But Herb's face was grim. He tried to smile. He said, "I won't waste any more of your time than I have to." Then the young man proceeded to explain that their little company was on the brink of bankruptcy. Joe asked, "Now, are things really all that bad, or perhaps was Herb just worrying too much?" But Herb shook his head. And he withdrew a small notebook ledger from his coat, and he opened it to the current week. He said, "I hate to have to show you this," but he pointed to July 2nd. Joe stared at the page, his eyes widened, cash on hand, $2.06. So the entry read. How could this have happened, Joe wanted to know. Well, it had been a shoestring outfit from the start. Herb said the only other two partners involved had put up more than a few hundred dollars apiece. There was simply not enough initial capital to keep the business afloat. Joe asked if Herb had spoken to the other two partners, and the answer was yes, but they'd rejected his plea for additional investment, so now it was all up to Joe Smith. The company needed just a little something to tide it over. Maybe $50 would do, but Herb would need it by tomorrow, otherwise his employees could not be paid and they'd walk, and that would be that. Well, Joe sat down. And he didn't say aloud what he was thinking. But he was thinking that he, Joe Smith, was really a butter and egg man. He had no business being in any other business but butter and eggs. If he were smart, he'd get out before Herb's folly dragged him to the bottom. But the rest of the story is that Joe Smith did not turn the fledgling businessman down. He did give Herb the $50 which he had asked for. And he prayed that somehow it would make a difference. That $50 made a difference. Oh, there were still some hard times ahead. But Herb got past the hardest of the hard times, because a butter and egg man named Joe Smith had faith in him. Now, it's true, Joe did not know a great deal about chemicals, as Herb did. And $50 was not an insignificant loan in the summer of 1889. But there was something about that clever young chemist that intrigued Joe Smith. And considering Herb's unassuming appearance, perhaps it was a premonition. Because today, as I recount this experience, I'm reflecting on the eventual incredible success of that tiny shoestring chemical company. And hereafter, I hope when you hear the name of that company, you'll recall July 4, 1889, when kindly Joe Smith emptied his pocketbook to make a life-or-death loan to 23-year-old Herbert Dow, and the Dow Chemical Company was born. Now you know the rest of the story.
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3: here's your forecast for Ajo.
4: For Friday, going to be sunny and toasty with a high near 109. Tonight, mostly clear, low right around 82. Saturday, sunny, toasty, high near 110. Saturday night, mostly clear, low right around 83. Sunday, sunny and toasty, high near 110. Currently in Ajo, it's 103 degrees.
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6: 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Tacos El Tarasco on Highway 85 in Ajo.
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89.3 Depot Diner, Leonard Cohn, and Everybody Knows started off the diner on our TGI Friday, July the 31st. Sean White hanging out with you. 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Coming up for you this hour, got Weezer, got Alphaville, got Days of the New, Rob Zombie on the way as well. Right now it's Belly, Feed the Tree, taking you back to 1993. It's the Depot Diner. 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

89.3, Depot Diner, Romeo Void, Never Say Never. Heard from Weezer, Buddy Holly from 1994. Took you back to 1992, Soul Asylum and Somebody to Shove. And that set as well. Sean White hanging out with you. Classic hits and throwbacks for your lunch on this TGI Friday. You know, I have not been on the past few days, Tuesday, Wednesday, and Thursday, myself. And I know some of us, as some other local people here, have taken a day or two off this week and that, and it's been a very a difficult week with the loss of two amazing local young people here in Ajo. And rather than make comments or whatever now and all that, we are actually going to be doing a tribute, kind of a radio memorial and all of that. And that is going to be happening Sunday during the Bo and Vicky show on Sunday from 5 until 8. Most all of us that can make it here from the radio station, plus you know, a few other people are going to be we're going to have like a round table and just an on-air memorial, especially for someone who was essential for the radio station here, Anna Deer, who tragically passed away, and his amazing fiance Jing, and that. And again, we're going to go through all of that, and we're going to do that on Sunday between 5 and 8. So hopefully you can join us for that. All right. But it has been a difficult week. Just not expected. And I know a lot of us here in Ajo and in the community are going through a lot. So anyway, just wanted to share that with you. All right. Here's the Notorious B.I.G. It's Mo Money, Mo Problems. It's the Depot Diner. 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

Z89.3 Depot Diner, Days of the New, Touch, Peel, and Stand from 1997. Heard from Alphaville, Big in Japan, and No Doubt, I'm Just a Girl in that set as well. Sean White hanging out with you. Classic hits and throwbacks for your lunch on this TGI Friday. Last day of July. Can I believe it is already the last day of July? And tomorrow's going to be August 1st already. So, man, oh man, time really flies by, doesn't it? Here's Firehouse, Love of a Lifetime, taking you back to 1991. It's the Depot Diner, Z89.3 101.5 HD3 Phoenix. 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

Z89.3 Depot Diner, classic hits and throwbacks for your lunch. All right, Sean White getting ready to head on out of here. Hope you have an amazing TGI Friday. If you're traveling around, please travel safely. Remember, speed limits in Ajo, Hawaii, Sonoita are strictly enforced. Bo Johnson, he is up next at 1 o'clock with your hit music. Gonna leave you with Heart, and All I Want to Do Is Make Love to You. Taking you back to 1990. It's the Depot Diner. 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

0: Yeah, I think I'm gonna go down to the shore.
1: What are you gonna do down there?
0: I don't know. Play some video games, buy some Def Leppard t-shirts.
1: Don't forget your Motley Crue t-shirt. You know, all proceeds go to get their lead singer out of jail.
0: Uh-huh.
1: Can't wait to go down. Hey, we gonna check out the sandbar while you're down there?
0: What's the sandbar?
1: That's a place that lets 16-year-old kids drink.
0: Oh, cool.
1: Yeah, hey, guess who's gonna be there?
0: Who?
1: My favorite cover band, Crystal Edge.
0: Wow.
1: Yeah, they do a tour show.

0: cause I got AIDS. Love is two times, baby. Once for tomorrow, once cause I got AIDS. Pretty good Jim Morrison in prison there. I hope those guys have a good sense of humor and don't take us into court.
1: What's the court?
0: Never mind that. The important thing
1: here... You mean
0: here,
1: the people's court.
0: Now that's another story. The important thing here is that we get to the part where you ask me how I'm going to get down to the shore.
1: Oh, how you getting down to the shore?
0: Funny you should ask. I've got a car now.

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Friday afternoon, Bo Johnson along with you guys. Coming up for you, Green Day, Corey Hart, and Missy Elliott. 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

0: 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Here's your forecast for Ajo.
1: For Friday, going to be sunny and toasty with a high near 109. Tonight, mostly clear, low right around 82. Saturday, sunny, toasty, high near 110. Saturday night, mostly clear, low right around 83. Sunday, sunny and toasty, high near 110. Currently in Ajo, it's 104 degrees.
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3: 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Located at 811 North Highway 85 in Ajo. Karaoke Friday nights at 9 p.m. The Choo Choo on Highway 85 in Ajo.
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1: That's what I'm talking about.

We are the voice of Western Pima County, Z89.3. Bo Johnson along with you guys on this Friday afternoon. The last one of July 2026. Next weekend, August the 8th, is the last Escape the Heat Marketplace of the season. And they're moving it. This time around, it is not in the auditorium, in the Curly Auditorium. They're moving it to the newly renovated Curly Gym. A little more space, brand new HVAC system, great for these triple digits that we're having right now. Entertainment on the stage all day long. There's going to be poetry readings. There is tons of vendors, food vendors, arts and crafts, all of that stuff going on. 10 to 4 at the Curly Gym coming up August the 8th. Right now, this is Josh Ross. 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

0: 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Here's your forecast for Ajo.
1: For Friday, going to be sunny and toasty with a high near 109. Tonight, mostly clear, low right around 82. Saturday, sunny, toasty, high near 110. Saturday night, mostly clear, low right around 83. Sunday, sunny and toasty, high near 110. Currently in Ajo, it's 105 degrees.
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Friday afternoon here with Bo Johnson. Back up in those triple digits again today in the Sonoran Desert. Heat advisory going all the way through Sunday evening. Back up in those triple digits, hovering around 110, even getting above that for the weekend. Not a lot of cloud cover in the sky either. So make sure to stay hydrated over the weekend. Looks like maybe some slight chances of monsoons coming back through mid next week. We'll see. Right now, this is Tame Impala and Jenny at Z89.3 and 101.5.

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It's Bo here signing off for this Friday afternoon. Stick around. Shaun White is up next, and tonight it's Latin Explosion with DJ Alice. On the way out, it's Tones and I. It's Z89.3 and 101.5 HD3 Phoenix.

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3: From Feature Story News in Brussels, I'm William Denslow. Spain's Prime Minister Pedro Sanchez has visited the enclave of Ceuta after tens of thousands of migrants crossed the border from Morocco in the space of 24 hours, with at least 18 people killed. Sanchez condemned the mass crossing as an attack on Spain's territorial integrity, but stopped short of blaming Morocco, which has long claimed sovereignty over both Ceuta and Melilla. France has announced it's reinforcing controls along its border with Spain, while Italy has called for Spain to be suspended from Europe's open borders Schengen zone. Ross Cullen reports from Bordeaux.
4: Juan Jesus Vivas, who is the president of the Spanish semi-enclave, said on Friday that the situation that Ceuta is going through is absolutely unsustainable after 60,000 migrants crossed the border with Morocco into the Spanish city located on the North African coast. The Spanish Prime Minister Pedro Sanchez condemned the breach of the border during a visit to Ceuta, saying that the arrival of thousands of migrants was an attack on Spain's territorial integrity. But he stopped short from blaming Morocco, which has long claimed sovereignty over Ceuta and Melilla, another Spanish semi-enclave on Morocco's Mediterranean coast.
3: Several Palestinians were wounded in an Israeli airstrike in Gaza Friday, just hours after US President Donald Trump announced a deal for the complete disarmament of Hamas. A deal the Israeli government says it can't accept. The agreement signed in Egypt would require Israel to pull back from territory it seized in Gaza, beyond the positions it held when the ceasefire took effect. But Israeli Prime Minister Benjamin Netanyahu's defense minister has repeatedly said Israel will remain in Gaza permanently. From Tel Aviv, Blake Sifton reports.
5: The Israeli military has recently been carrying out strikes several times per week in Gaza, aimed at targeting members of Hamas they say were involved in the October 7th attacks. We should remember that at least 1,168 Palestinians have

0: been killed in Israeli strikes in Gaza since the ceasefire came into effect. And just a little while ago, there were reports of further airstrikes in Gaza. So the ball really now is in Israel's court about whether or not to accept this proposal. Prime Minister Netanyahu is under extraordinary pressure not to withdraw from Gaza.
1: Costa Rica's Rebecca Grinspan's emerged as the front runner in the first informal straw poll to choose the next United Nations Secretary General, winning 10 votes of encouragement from the 15 members of the Security Council. Seven candidates, four women, three men, are vying to succeed Antonio Guterres, whose second five-year term expires at the end of December. The Security Council did not officially release the results, and paper ballots were destroyed after counting. And the Asian Football Confederation has joined counterparts in the Americas and Europe to oppose a move to sell off minority stakes in FIFA. Football's governing bodies propose creating a subsidiary through third parties that could have a role in organising major tournaments, including the World Cup. From Bureaus Worldwide, this is FSN.
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5: For Friday, going to be sunny and toasty with a high near 109. Tonight, mostly clear, low right around 82. Saturday, sunny, toasty, high near 110. Saturday night, mostly clear, low right around 83. Sunday, sunny and toasty, high near 110. Currently in Ajo, it's 107 degrees.
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Aho's Hit Music is Z89.3. Morgan Wallen, Don't We, started off the 3 o'clock hour musically on our TGI Friday. Coming up for you this hour, great stuff on the way from Luke Combs. Also got Snoop Dogg, got Walker Hayes on the way as well. So stick around for all of that. Right now it's Justin Timberlake. It's Selfish. It's Z89.3, 101.5 HD3 Phoenix.

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Aho's hit music is Z89.3, Piece of 21 there. Before that, Luke Combs and Forever After All. Sean White hanging out with you on this TGI Friday. And Rebecca J and I, we will get back to our normal routine on Monday. It's been a difficult week here in Aho, as most of us here in Aho know. And it's just, just had to take some time to, just absorb everything that's been going on and deal with that, But on Sunday, during the Bo and Vicky show, we're going to be doing a radio memorial, and we definitely hope you'll join us for that. We are going to be making a Facebook posting ahead of time for that, and we want you to share some of your stories and that, and we'll invite the local Aho community in that. And even if you're outside of the community and you knew Anadir and Jing and that, we'll ask you to share your stories, and we'll try to incorporate some of those during our show on Sunday from 5 till 8, all right? So be sure you join us for that, all right? Here's Alaska with Something. It's Z89.3 101.5 HD3 Phoenix.

Small Town Big Radio Z89.3. That was Mon Lafrette. That's the best I can do. I'm sorry. Walker Hayes and AA right before that. Sean White hanging out with you on this TGI Friday. If you're traveling around, hope you're traveling around safely and hydrated. It is a toasty one on this TGI Friday here in Ajo and Western Pima County and even over in the valley. For those of you listening on 101.5 HD3, it's even more so for you over there. At least here, we don't have all that concrete. That's we're usually like 5 degrees cooler here in Ajo than over in the valley, and we don't have those big buildings, so we actually get a breeze. Even though during the day, it's almost like a breeze from the oven, but at night, it definitely helps out, that's for sure. Here's Hudson Westbrook. It's House Again. It's Z89.3, 101.5 HD3 Phoenix.

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2: From Feature Story News in Brussels, I'm William Denslow. Spain's Prime Minister Pedro Sanchez has visited the enclave of Ceuta after tens of thousands of migrants crossed the border from Morocco in the space of 24 hours, with at least 18 people killed. Sanchez condemned the mass crossing as an attack on Spain's territorial integrity, but stopped short of blaming Morocco, which has long claimed sovereignty over both Ceuta and Melilla. France has announced it's reinforcing controls along its border with Spain, while Italy has called for Spain to be suspended from Europe's open borders Schengen zone. Ross Cullen reports from Bordeaux.
3: Juan Jesus Vivas, who is the president of the Spanish semi-enclave, said on Friday that the situation that Ceuta is going through is absolutely unsustainable after 60,000 migrants crossed the border with Morocco into the Spanish city located on the North African coast. The Spanish Prime Minister Pedro Sanchez condemned the breach of the border during a visit to Ceuta, saying that the arrival of thousands of migrants was an attack on Spain's territorial integrity. But he stopped short from blaming Morocco, which has long claimed sovereignty over Ceuta and Melilla, another Spanish semi-enclave on Morocco's Mediterranean coast.
2: Several Palestinians were wounded in an Israeli airstrike in Gaza Friday, just hours after US President Donald Trump announced a deal for the complete disarmament of Hamas. A deal the Israeli government says it can't accept. The agreement signed in Egypt would require Israel to pull back from territory it seized in Gaza, beyond the positions it held when the ceasefire took effect. But Israeli Prime Minister Benjamin Netanyahu's defense minister has repeatedly said Israel will remain in Gaza permanently. From Tel Aviv, Blake Sifton reports.
4: The Israeli military has recently been carrying out strikes several times per week in Gaza, aimed at targeting members of Hamas they say were involved in the October 7th attacks. We should remember that at least 1,168 Palestinians have been killed in Israeli strikes in Gaza since the ceasefire came into effect. And just a little while ago, there were reports of further airstrikes in Gaza. So the ball really now is in Israel's court about whether or not to accept this proposal. Prime Minister Netanyahu is under extraordinary pressure not to withdraw from Gaza.
2: Costa Rica's Rebecca Grinspan's emerged as the front runner in the first informal straw poll to choose the next United Nations Secretary General, winning 10 votes of encouragement from the 15 members of the Security Council. Seven candidates, four women, three men, are vying to succeed Antonio Guterres, whose second five-year term expires at the end of December. The Security Council did not officially release the results, and paper ballots were destroyed after counting. And the Asian Football Confederation has joined counterparts in the Americas and Europe to oppose a move to sell off minority stakes in FIFA. Football's governing bodies propose creating a subsidiary through third parties that could have a role in organising major tournaments, including the World Cup. From bureaus worldwide, this is FSN.
5: Este es el resumen de noticias de Sonoita, Puerto Peñasco y la región, con David Mesa, para La Caliente en el 89.3 de FM.
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2: From the Desert Diamond Casino Y Weather Center, here's your forecast for Ajo.
3: For Friday, going to be sunny and toasty with a high near 109. Tonight, mostly clear, low right around 82. Saturday, sunny, toasty, high near 110. Saturday night, mostly clear, low right around 83. Sunday, sunny and toasty, high near 110.
4: Currently in Ajo, it's 108 degrees.
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6: 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Carry out or dine in. 520-387-8692. Tacos El Tarasco on Highway 85 in Ajo.
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8: 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The Choo Choo, open to members and guests 7 days a week, located at 811 North Highway 85 in Ajo. Karaoke Friday nights at 9 p.m. The Choo Choo on Highway 85 in Ajo.
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Coming up for you this hour, got Pink, also got Lee Bryce, Hathaway on the way as well. Right now, it's Jane, it's Macabre, it's Z89.3, 101.5, HD3, Phoenix.

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3: Ladies and gentlemen of the class of 99, wear sunscreen. If I could offer you only one tip for the future, sunscreen would be it. The long-term benefits of sunscreen have been proved by scientists, whereas the rest of my advice has no basis more reliable than my own meandering experience. I will dispense this advice now. Enjoy the power and beauty of your youth. Oh, never mind. You will not understand the power and beauty of your youth until they've faded. But trust me, in 20 years, you'll look back at photos of yourself and recall in a way you can't grasp now how much possibility lay before you and how fabulous you really looked. You are not as fat as you imagine. Don't worry about the future. Or worry, but know that worrying is as effective as trying to solve an algebra equation by chewing bubblegum. The real troubles in your life are apt to be things that never crossed your worried mind, the kind that blindsides you at 4 p.m. on some idle Tuesday. Do one thing every day that scares you. Sing. Don't be reckless with other people's hearts. Don't put up with people who are reckless with yours. Floss. Don't waste your time on jealousy. Sometimes you're ahead, sometimes you're behind. The race is long.

away your old bank statements. 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The most interesting people I know didn't know at 22 what they wanted to do with their lives. Some of the most interesting 40-year-olds I know still don't. Get plenty of calcium. Be kind to your knees. You'll miss them when they're gone. Maybe you'll marry. Maybe you won't. Maybe you'll have children. Maybe you won't. Maybe you'll divorce at 40. Maybe you'll dance the funky chicken on your 75th wedding anniversary. Whatever you do, don't congratulate yourself too much, or berate yourself either. Your choices are half chance. So are everybody else's. Enjoy your body. Use it every way you can. Don't be afraid of it or what other people think of it. It's the greatest instrument you'll ever own. Dance. Even if you have nowhere to do it but in your own living room. Read the directions, even if you don't follow them. Do not read beauty magazines. They will only make you feel ugly.

in New York City once, but leave before it makes you hard. Live in Northern California once, but leave before it makes you soft. Travel. Accept certain inalienable truths. Prices will rise. Politicians will philander. You too will get old. And when you do, you'll fantasize that when you were young, prices were reasonable, politicians were noble, and children respected their elders. Respect your elders. Don't expect anyone else to support you. Maybe you have a trust fund. Maybe you'll have a wealthy spouse. But you never know when either one might run out. Don't mess too much with your hair, or by the time you're 40, it will look 85. Be careful whose advice you buy, but be patient with those who supply it. Advice

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Small Town Big Radio Z 89.3 Commercial Club Crew, La Luna. Before that, All American Rejects and Dirty Little Secret. Sean White hanging out with you on this TGI Friday. Want to send a shout out over to Family Dollar here in Ajo. Had to run in there. Had to get some soda. So went in there and they got a radio. They have a radio up on one of their shelves near the front in one of the aisles there. And I love it. They have a sign on it that says not for sale. But it's just fantastic. But they're listening to Z89.3, so I let them know I appreciated them for tuning in. And very cool, very cool. So thank you so much for tuning in over there at the Family. Family Dollar. I always get Family Dollar and Dollar General mixed up. But Dollar General, they've been closing like at noon or whatever. It's kind of weird. I don't know if they have employee issue going on over there or what. But anyway, I guess that, again, that I always call Dollar General to me is the North Mall and Family Dollar is the South Mall. So I guess everybody's having to go over to the South Mall here in Ajo. Anyway, here's Lee Bryce, one of them girls at Z89.3 101.5 HD3 Phoenix.

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0: 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What?

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Before that, Hadaway, What Is Love from 1993. Sean White hanging out with you on this TGI Friday. Rebecca J will be back with me again on Monday, and we'll try to get our things back to normal coming up on Monday. All right. All right. I gave a shout out to a Dollar General. Of course, I always have to give a shout out to, I should give out more shout outs to our friends over at IGA for playing us over there. And we really appreciate that. And of course, Desert Sunita Community Health Center, you know how much I love you guys over there and everything you guys do for the community and that. And so I know every time I go in there, I get to hear Z89.3. It's fantastic. So really appreciate you guys over there as well. So I want to send a shout out to you. Hope all of you have an amazing weekend. Absolutely. So here's Jay Giles Band. It's Freeze Frame. It's Z89.3 101.5 HD3 Phoenix. 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